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2: 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They pitched two songs of Dennis's that year to me. And Buddy Cannon, my producer, he kept Double Wide, and he let the other song go away and let somebody else cut it. And like I said, man, I wanted that song so bad after it came out on radio and I heard it. And 2 years later, going down the road, I told my wife, it came on the radio. I said, well, we should have got that song. She said, you did. I said, what do you mean? She said, well, that song was on the CD they pitched you with Queen of My Double Wide Trailer, and Buddy let it go. And it was John Deere Green.
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6: Aaron Donald is back with the Rams, although the defensive star hasn't played since 2023. On Sunday, he signed a one-year, $20 million deal to return to Los Angeles. Veteran wide receiver Odell Beckham Jr. has officially made the Giants' 53-man roster. Vikings are going with four quarterbacks into the season, including embattled third-year J.J. McCarthy. Titans are waiving quarterback Will Levis. Lions waive wide receiver Greg Dortch. Scottie Scheffler grabbed victory at the FedEx Cup Championship. He joins Rory McIlroy and Tiger Woods, the only golfers to win multiple titles. In a statement on Sunday, the Southeastern Conference says it will comply with court's order allowing former NFL players to play in the SEC, but adds the conference and Commissioner Greg Sankey are prepared to contest the allegations in courts on Thursday. Dodgers pick up the victory 6-1 over the Detroit Tigers.
7: Partly cloudy skies tonight with a low of 70. Winds out of the southwest, 5 to 10 miles per hour. Slight chance for storms. Tomorrow, 87. Partly cloudy. Partly cloudy tomorrow night. Chance for storms. Lows around 68. A mix of clouds and sunshine and dry Tuesday and Wednesday with highs in the upper 80s. I'm weatherology meteorologist Laura Lockwood on West Point's 107.9 The Bull.

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10: Scottie Scheffler won the PGA's Tour Championship by 3 strokes over Victor Hovland. Rory McIlroy tied for 4th place, 5 shots back. Scheffler earned $10 million today and became the Tour's all-time leader in career on-course earnings with about $130 million in his career. Defensive tackle Aaron Donald officially returned to the Rams out of retirement. Wide receiver Odell Beckham made the Giants roster. Titans cut quarterback Will Levis. Browns QB Dylan Gabriel went on injured reserve. Cleveland kept 3 quarterbacks. The Steelers kept 4, as did Philadelphia and Minnesota. Packers running back Josh Jacobs is on the commissioner's list after he was charged with 2 misdemeanors. The college football season resumes on Thursday. Most teams open the season this next weekend, the holiday weekend. WNBA wins for Atlanta and LA. Pato O'Ward took today's IndyCar race in Wisconsin. Cubs up 2-0 on the Reds in the 4th.
11: Partly cloudy skies tonight with a low of 70. Winds out of the southwest, 5 to 10 miles per hour. Slight chance for storms. Tomorrow, 87. Partly cloudy. Partly cloudy tomorrow night. Chance for storms. Lows around 68. A mix of clouds and sunshine and dry Tuesday and Wednesday with highs in the upper 80s. I'm weatherology meteorologist Laura Lockwood on West Point's 107.9 The Bull.
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2: We're a mile north of Beamer here, and looks like we got about 90 hundreds.
3: The left lane going south on Highway 9 out of Pender is blocked.
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7: In the Sunday night ball game at Wrigley Field, the Cubs are leading 1-0 over the Reds, top of the second, on a leadoff home run from Pete Crow Armstrong, his 37th of the year. Philadelphia sent the Angels to a seventh straight loss, 5-2. Phils have won 13 of 15. The Braves won their seventh in a row, a 10-inning win over Colorado, 3-2. The Dodgers and Tyler Glasnow got a 6-1 victory at Detroit. Yankees over Boston, 16-1. At Tampa Bay, in 11 innings, the Rays edged the Padres 5-4. Minnesota beat the White Sox 5-1, while Cleveland got a home win of 11-1 over Kansas City. Victories for Houston and Texas. Curacao won the Little League World Series. Scottie Scheffler won the PGA Tour Championship by 3 strokes over Victor Hovland. Defensive tackle Aaron Donald officially returned to the Rams out of retirement. Veteran wide receiver Odell Beckham made the Giants roster.
8: Lows level off around 70 tonight under partly cloudy skies, south winds 5 to 10 miles per hour. Partly cloudy tomorrow, slight chance of thunderstorms, highs level off around 87. Lows level off around 68 tomorrow night, chance for storms. Mainly cloudy Tuesday, decreasing clouds by Wednesday, highs in the upper 80s. I'm weatherology meteorologist Laura Lockwood on West Point's 107.9 The Bull.

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2: We're a mile north of Beamer here, and looks like we got about 90 hundreds.
3: The left lane going south on Highway 9 out of Pender is blocked.
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7: The Reds lead 6-3 at the Cubs in the bottom of the sixth inning. Cubs did get a leadoff homer from Pete Crow Armstrong, his 37th of the year. Philadelphia handed the Angels a seventh straight loss, 5-2. Atlanta won its seventh in a row, a 10-inning win over Colorado, 3-2. Tampa Bay with two runs in the bottom of the 11th, edged San Diego 5-4. Yankees 16-1 over Boston. Yanks hit five home runs in the game. The Dodgers and Tyler Glasnow were 6-1 winners at Detroit. Houston and Texas each with wins. Curaçao took the Little League World Series final. Scottie Scheffler won the PGA's Tour Championship by three strokes over Victor Hovland. Scheffler earned $10 million today. Scheffler should join Tiger Woods as the only golfers named Player of the Year five straight times when the winner is announced in December. As for defensive tackle Aaron Donald, he has officially returned to the LA Rams. He has come out of 2 years of retirement.
8: Mainly cloudy skies expected tonight with a low of 71. Winds out of the south, 5 to 10 miles per hour. A blend of clouds and sun tomorrow. Slight chance of thunderstorms. Highs level off around 89. Lows around 68 tomorrow night. Chance of thunderstorms. Temps above average Tuesday and Wednesday with highs in the upper 80s. I'm weatherology meteorologist Laura Lockwood on West Point's 107.9 The Bull.
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6: Tennis's U.S. Open started this morning in New York. Tonight, late night, it'll be Venus Williams against Sofia Kenin. But first, on Arthur Ashe Stadium, it's Novak Djokovic battling illness. He's tied at a set apiece against an unknown, but trailing 4-3 in the third set right now. In the Sunday night ball game, the Reds lead at the Cubs 7-3 in the top of the eighth. Philadelphia has won 13 of 15 after beating the Angels again 5-2. Halos have lost seven straight. Atlanta won its seventh in a row, a 10-inning win over Colorado 3-2. The Dodgers and Tyler Glasnow won at Detroit 6-1. The Yankees hit five home runs in a 16-1 decision against Boston. Tampa Bay, with two runs in the bottom of the 11th, beat the Padres 5-4. Scottie Scheffler won the PGA's Tour Championship by three strokes over Victor Hovland. Defensive tackle Aaron Donald returned to the Rams out of retirement.
7: Mainly cloudy skies expected tonight with a low of 71. Winds out of the south, 5 to 10 miles per hour. A blend of clouds and sun tomorrow. Slight chance of thunderstorms. Highs level off around 89. Lows around 68 tomorrow night. Chance of thunderstorms. Temps above average Tuesday and Wednesday with highs in the upper 80s. I'm weatherology meteorologist Laura Lockwood on West Point's 107.9 The Bull. 107.9.

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6: The Reds lead 6-3 at the Cubs in the bottom of the sixth inning. Cubs did get a leadoff homer from Pete Crow Armstrong, his 37th of the year. Philadelphia handed the Angels a seventh straight loss, 5-2. Atlanta won its seventh in a row, a 10-inning win over Colorado, 3-2. Tampa Bay with two runs in the bottom of the 11th, edged San Diego 5-4. Yankees 16-1 over Boston. Yanks hit five home runs in the game. The Dodgers and Tyler Glasnow were 6-1 winners at Detroit. Houston and Texas each with wins. Curacao took the Little League World Series final. Scottie Scheffler won the PGA's Tour Championship by three strokes over Victor Hovland. Scheffler earned $10 million today. Scheffler should join Tiger Woods as the only golfers named Player of the Year five straight times when the winner is announced in December. As for defensive tackle Aaron Donald, he has officially returned to the LA Rams. He has come out of 2 years of retirement.
7: Mainly cloudy skies expected tonight with a low of 71. Winds out of the south, 5 to 10 miles per hour. A blend of clouds and sun tomorrow. Slight chance of thunderstorms. Highs level off around 89. Lows around 68 tomorrow night. Chance of thunderstorms. Temps above average Tuesday and Wednesday with highs in the upper 80s. I'm weatherology meteorologist Laura Lockwood on West Point's 107.9 The Bull.
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3: Tennis's U.S. Open started this morning in New York. Tonight, late night, it'll be Venus Williams against Sofia Kenin. But first, on Arthur Ashe Stadium, it's Novak Djokovic battling illness. He's tied at a set apiece against an unknown, but trailing 4-3 in the third set right now. In the Sunday night ball game, the Reds lead at the Cubs 7-3 in the top of the eighth. Philadelphia has won 13 of 15 after beating the Angels again 5-2. Halos have lost seven straight. Atlanta won its seventh in a row, a 10-inning win over Colorado 3-2. The Dodgers and Tyler Glasnow won at Detroit 6-1. The Yankees hit five home runs in a 16-1 decision against Boston. Tampa Bay, with two runs in the bottom of the 11th, beat the Padres 5-4. Scottie Scheffler won the PGA's Tour Championship by three strokes over Victor Hovland. Defensive tackle Aaron Donald returned to the Rams out of retirement.
4: Mainly cloudy skies expected tonight with a low of 71. Winds out of the south, 5 to 10 miles per hour. A blend of clouds and sun tomorrow. Slight chance of thunderstorms. Highs level off around 89. Lows around 68 tomorrow night. Chance of thunderstorms. Temps above average Tuesday and Wednesday with highs in the upper 80s. I'm weatherology meteorologist Laura Lockwood on West Point's 107.9 The Bull.

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4: In the Sunday night ball game, the Reds hung on for a 7-5 victory at the Cubs, although Pete Crow Armstrong hit two home runs. He has 38 this year. Rookie of the Year candidate Sal Stewart hit his 31st for Cincinnati. He has 105 RBIs already. Philadelphia sent the Angels to a seventh straight loss, 5-2. Zach Wheeler, the winning pitcher, and the Phils have won 13 of 15. Atlanta won its seventh in a row. A 10-inning decision over Colorado, 3-2. The Dodgers and Tyler Glasnow posted a 6-1 victory at Detroit. The Yankees hit 5 home runs, 4 in the bottom of the 8th. That was a 9-run 8th inning, and they beat Boston 16-1. Tampa Bay, with 2 runs in the bottom of the 9th, defeated San Diego 5-4. Curaçao won the Little League World Series, beating Nevada 11-2. Pato O'Ward won both IndyCar races in Wisconsin, but Alex Palou clinched another season title, his 5th.
5: Cloudy skies expected tonight with lows around 71. South winds 5 to 10 miles per hour. Sunshine mixed with clouds at times tomorrow. Slight chance for storms. High temperatures reach up to 89. Lows around 68 tomorrow night. Chance for storms. Temps a bit above average Tuesday and Wednesday with highs in the upper 80s. I'm weatherology meteorologist Laura Lockwood on West Point's 107.9 The Bull.
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3: Tennis's U.S. Open started this morning in New York. Tonight, late night, it'll be Venus Williams against Sofia Kenin. But first, on Arthur Ashe Stadium, it's Novak Djokovic battling illness. He's tied at a set apiece against an unknown, but trailing 4-3 in the third set right now. In the Sunday night ball game, the Reds lead at the Cubs 7-3 in the top of the eighth. Philadelphia has won 13 of 15 after beating the Angels again 5-2. Halos have lost seven straight. Atlanta won its seventh in a row, a 10-inning win over Colorado 3-2. The Dodgers and Tyler Glasnow won at Detroit 6-1. The Yankees hit five home runs in a 16-1 decision against Boston. Tampa Bay, with two runs in the bottom of the 11th, beat the Padres 5-4. Scottie Scheffler won the PGA's Tour Championship by three strokes over Victor Hovland. Defensive tackle Aaron Donald returned to the Rams out of retirement.
4: Cloudy skies expected tonight with lows around 71. South winds 5 to 10 miles per hour. Sunshine mixed with clouds at times tomorrow. Slight chance for storms. High temperatures reach up to 89. Lows around 68 tomorrow night. Chance for storms. Temps a bit above average Tuesday and Wednesday with highs in the upper 80s. I'm weatherology meteorologist Laura Lockwood on West Point's 107.9 The Bull.
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0: What time zone am I on? What country am I in?
1: It doesn't matter. It's 5 o'clock somewhere.
0: It's always on 5 in Margaritaville, come to think of it.
1: Yeah, I heard that.
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8: The Reds won the Sunday night ball game at the Cubs 7-5. Rookie of the Year candidate Sal Stewart with his 31st homer. In the loss for the Cubs, Pete Crow Armstrong with home runs 37 and 38. Philadelphia's won 13 of its last 15 games after another win in Anaheim, 5-2 over the Angels, who've lost seven straight. The Braves won their seventh in a row, a 10-inning win against Colorado, 3-2. The Dodgers and Tyler Glasnow got a 6-1 victory at Detroit. The Yankees hit five home runs in a 16-1 pasting at Boston. Tampa Bay, with two runs in the bottom of the 11th, beat San Diego 5-4. Wins for Houston and Texas. Scottie Scheffler took the PGA's Tour Championship by three strokes over Victor Hovland. Rory McIlroy is tied for fourth place, five shots back. Tennis's U.S. Open started Sunday morning. Late Sunday night, Novak Djokovic, battling illness, lost his first rounder in five sets.
9: Cloudy skies expected tonight with lows around 71. South winds 5 to 10 miles per hour. Sunshine mixed with clouds at times tomorrow. Slight chance for storms. High temperatures reach up to 89. Lows around 68 tomorrow night. Chance for storms. Temps a bit above average Tuesday and Wednesday with highs in the upper 80s. I'm weatherology meteorologist Laura Lockwood on West Point's 107.9 The Bull.
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Got some good news and some bad news. The good news is we're playing lots of country music. 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
3: Cloudy skies expected overnight with lows around 71. Winds out of the south around 5 miles per hour. Sunshine mixed with clouds at times. Monday, slight chance for storms. Daytime highs approaching 87. Partly cloudy skies Monday night. Slight chance for storms. Lows dip down to about 68. I'm weatherology meteorologist Laura Lockwood on West Point's 107.9 The Bull.
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3: Cloudy skies expected overnight with lows around 71. Winds out of the south around 5 miles per hour. Sunshine mixed with clouds at times. Monday, slight chance for storms. Daytime highs approaching 87. Partly cloudy skies Monday night. Slight chance for storms. Lows dip down to about 68. I'm weatherology meteorologist Laura Lockwood on West Point's 107.9 The Bull.
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3: Cloudy skies expected overnight with lows around 71. Winds out of the south around 5 miles per hour. Sunshine mixed with clouds at times. Monday, slight chance for storms. Daytime highs approaching 87. Partly cloudy skies Monday night. Slight chance for storms. Lows dip down to about 68. I'm weatherology meteorologist Laura Lockwood on West Point's 107.9 The Bull.
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7: Cloudy skies expected overnight with lows around 71. Winds out of the south around 5 miles per hour. Sunshine mixed with clouds at times. Monday, slight chance for storms. Daytime highs approaching 87. Partly cloudy skies Monday night. Slight chance for storms. Lows dip down to about 68. I'm weatherology meteorologist Laura Lockwood on West Point's 107.9 The Bull.
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3: 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And Buddy Cannon, my producer, he kept Double Wide, and he let the other song go away and let somebody else cut it. And like I said, man, I wanted that song so bad after it came out on radio and I heard it. And 2 years later, going down the road, I told my wife, it came on the radio. I said, well, we should have got that song. She said, you did. I said, what do you mean? She said, well, that song was on the CD they pitched you with Queen of My Double Wide Trailer, and Buddy let it go. And it was John Deere Green.
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6: Overcast overnight with a low of 71. Southwest winds 5 to 10 miles an hour. Slight chance of thunderstorms, Monday, 87. Slight chance for storms, Monday night. Lows dip down to about 68, partly cloudy. Temperatures a bit above average Tuesday and Wednesday, with highs in the upper 80s. Slight chance of thunderstorms Tuesday. I'm weatherology meteorologist Megan Mulford on West Point's 107.9 The Bull.
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saw the old man's face. Front page obituary. He was a millionaire. He left his fortune to some guy he barely knew. His kids were mad as hell.

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5: Sunshine mixed with clouds at times today with a slight chance for storms. Highs level off around 87. Northwesterly winds 5 to 10 miles an hour. Partly cloudy skies tonight. Slight chance of thunderstorms. Lows level off around 68. Sunshine mixed with clouds at times tomorrow. Slight chance of thunderstorms. Highs level off around 88. I'm weatherology meteorologist Megan Mulford on West Point's 107.9 The Bull.
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1: I'm Connie Green in the KTIC News Center, which is sponsored by TNT Coins in Fremont. Honest appraisals and fair prices for coins, silver, and collectibles. The 2026-27 budget hearing for the city of West Point is tomorrow evening, 5:30, at the Municipal Building at 444 South Main Street. Right after that budget hearing, the regular city council meeting gets underway. A public hearing to set the property tax request, another public hearing on the 1- and 6-year street improvement program is expected, along with some rezoning and replatting, as well as approving and authorizing the signing of the city administrator-city clerk contract. Those are among the agenda items for tomorrow night's meeting. 91 people are about to lose their jobs at a Northeast Nebraska plant. Fortrex, a privately held sanitation contractor, has sanitized the Tyson's Food Madison Fresh plant since November of 2001. This past Wednesday, Fortrex informed the Nebraska Department of Labor that Tyson Foods has ended their contract. This will result in layoffs or possible relocation of eligible employees at the Madison plant. The 91 employees affected by the contract termination who are eligible will be offered a job transfer to another Fortrex plant. A gun scare caused a lockdown and a large law enforcement presence at a school in northwest Omaha on Friday. That incident happened about 2:30 Friday afternoon. It was reported that a student had a pistol at Westview High School. The school is located near the intersection of 156th and Ida Streets. The Douglas County Sheriff's Office, Nebraska State Patrol, and Bennington Police all converged on the school. Authorities located the student, but after multiple searches, no firearm was found on school grounds. No threats had been made at the school, and no one was hurt. With the incident happening so close to the end of the school day, students were dismissed in a controlled manner as the investigation was happening. One Bennington resident who lives about a mile from the school told KTIC News that he heard many different emergency vehicles responding to that incident. He told us it seemed like he heard different sirens for at least a half hour. Labor Day weekend is coming up with lots of activities, including the 47th Annual Labor Day Air Show. It's at Standing Bear Lake in Omaha at 138th and 4th Street on Monday, September 7th. The Omahawks Radio Control Club will showcase a variety of radio-controlled aircraft from 11:45 in the morning to 4 p.m. There will also be refreshments and raffles. Admission is free, but funds raised from those raffles and food sales will go to the Make-A-Wish of Nebraska organization. Make-A-Wish grants life-changing wishes to children facing critical illness. Those are the latest stories from the KTIC News Center.
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4: Sunshine mixed with clouds at times today with a slight chance for storms. Highs level off around 87. Northwesterly winds 5 to 10 miles an hour. Partly cloudy skies tonight. Slight chance of thunderstorms. Lows level off around 68. Sunshine mixed with clouds at times tomorrow. Slight chance of thunderstorms. Highs level off around 88. I'm weatherology meteorologist Megan Mulford on West Point's 107.9 The Bull.
0: Kicking off another hour of Nebraska's best country from the Deersford Lincoln Studios, Fremont, USA.

0: putting out those old flames with King George. Country's all-time hits on 107.9 The Bull. A good Monday morning to you. I'm Joel Janacek in for Doug Anderson on this Monday, August 31st edition of the Bull Morning Stampede, the final day of August. Thank you so much for being with us here on 107.9 FM, KTICRadio.com, our mobile app, and more. However you're listening this morning, thank you so much. It is 6:14 on our Monday morning, and currently 72 degrees here at the Bull Studios in West Point. Of course, we have a jam-packed morning for you, especially next hour. Coming up next hour, we're going to be drawing the winner of the that West Point Community Foundation raffle, which, again, if you bought a raffle ticket, you have a chance to win a pair of Husker volleyball season tickets. So we'll be drawing the winner for that coming up next hour. We'll also have an update with St. Paul's Catholic School, or St. Paul's Lutheran Schools. I was going to say St. Paul's Community Schools. It came out Catholic. I apologize. St. Paul's Lutheran School is coming up next hour as well, and just a whole bunch of other stuff. But right now, for you this morning, we have a look at sports. It's 6:15, 72 degrees. Good morning.
1: More of Nebraska's best country warming up in the bullpen. But first, it's headline sports.
0: I'm Joel Janacek. The top-ranked Nebraska volleyball team defeated second-ranked Texas in three sets yesterday at the Players Era Showcase in Las Vegas. Scores of the match were 25-19, 25-19, 25-16. Nebraska hit 291 on the afternoon and limited Texas to a 152 hitting percentage, finishing with 10 blocks and 7 service aces. Andy Jackson led the way with 9 kills. The Huskers opened the season on Saturday with the win over UNLV. Nebraska will next play at South Dakota State on Wednesday. The Nebraska women's soccer team fought to a scoreless draw with Kansas State yesterday in Manhattan. The Huskers are now 2-1-3 on the season and will open the Big Ten conference season on Thursday against Indiana at Hibner Stadium beginning at 7:05 p.m. In high school volleyball from Saturday at the Centennial Tournament, it was Fairbury over Clarkson 2-1. Lutheran High Northeast defeated Clarkson 2-1, and it was Sutton over Clarkson 2-0. From the Randolph Quad, Howells Dodge went 3-0, defeating Randolph in two sets, Windside in two sets, and Huntington Newcastle in two sets. At the Boystown tournament, it was Takema Herman winning over Boystown 2-0, and Takema Herman winning over Cornerstone Christian 2-0. And also on Saturday was Loganview Skidmore Snyder defeating Pender 3-1. Ryan Preece won the NASCAR race on Saturday at Daytona. It's his first win in 249 starts in the NASCAR series. Daniel Suarez finished second, followed by Tyler Reddick, Michael McDowell, and Ricky Stenhouse Jr. The Nebraska football team will open the season this coming Saturday against Ohio. It'll be a home game at Memorial Stadium in Lincoln. Kickoff is scheduled for 11 a.m. For KTIC Sports, I'm Joel Janacek.
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2: Novak Djokovic, battling illness, lost his first rounder at the U.S. Open in five sets. Pato O'Ward won both IndyCar races in Wisconsin. Alex Palou clinched the season title, fifth of his career. The WNBA is now on a break for the upcoming FIBA World Cup in Berlin. The late game Sunday went to Dallas over Connecticut, 97-71. Earlier, Atlanta beat Minnesota. Scottie Scheffler won the PGA's Tour Championship by three strokes over Victor Hovland. Defensive tackle Aaron Donald officially returned to the Rams after 2 years of retirement. Wide receiver Odell Beckham made the Giants roster. The Titans waived quarterback Will Levis. In the Sunday night ball game in Chicago, the Reds beat the Cubs 7-5. Rookie Sal Stewart with his 31st homer. He has 105 RBIs. Pete Crow Armstrong, two home runs in defeat. Philadelphia sent the Angels to a seventh straight loss. Atlanta won at seventh straight.
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0: The Party Animal, John Party, 107.9 The Bull, Nebraska's Best Country. 629 and 72 degrees on this Monday morning. Juliana, check back with you here at the Bull Morning Stampede. Thank you so much for being with us this morning. Can you believe today is officially the last day of August? That's right. We welcome the month of September tomorrow. Kind of crazy to think about for sure. Speaking of tomorrow, there will be a Red Cross blood drive in Tacoma. It'll go from noon to 6 p.m. tomorrow at St. Patrick Catholic Church, Fisher Hall in Tacoma. To schedule an appointment, you can call Joan, 402-870-0240, or visit redcrossblood.org and enter Tacoma. Again, that's a Red Cross blood drive tomorrow in Tacoma from noon to 6 p.m. at St. Patrick Catholic Church, Fisher Hall. You can find details on that and all sorts of other area events under the events section of KTICradio.com. On the way here in just a little bit, we'll have an agribusiness update from Farm Director Chad Moyer. Also, bullseye weather and more country hits coming up. It is 6:31 now and 72 degrees.
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4: I'm Connie Green in the KTIC News Center, which is sponsored by TNT Coins in Fremont. The 2026-27 budget hearing for the city of West Point is tomorrow evening, 5:30, in the municipal building at 444 South Main Street. Right after the budget hearing, the regular city council meeting gets underway. For Trex, which has sanitized the Tyson Foods Madison Fresh plant since 2001, announced that Tyson Foods has ended their contract and 91 people will lose their jobs. The 47th Annual Labor Day Air Show at Standing Bear Lake Park in Omaha is Monday, September 7th, with a radio-controlled aircraft club having flights along with refreshments and raffles to benefit the Nebraska Make-A-Wish program. Those are the latest stories from the KTIC News Center.
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8: Sunshine mixed with clouds at times today with a slight chance for storms. Highs level off around 87. Northwesterly winds 5 to 10 miles an hour. Partly cloudy skies tonight. Slight chance of thunderstorms. Lows level off around 68. Sunshine mixed with clouds at times tomorrow. Slight chance of thunderstorms. Highs level off around 88. I'm weatherology meteorologist Megan Mulford on West Point's 107.9 The Bull.
0: 6:34 now, 72 degrees. 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
9: Grain futures are off to a mostly lower start as we are back to trade here early on a Monday morning. Chad Moyer with you and a recap of the ag markets. Let's go to the overnight session in the ECBOT here this morning. December corn is trading a half down at 536. March is down a half. May is down a half as well. November soybeans are off 4.5 at 1283.5. January down 4. March is down 3. October bean oil down 25. October soybean meal is down 450 a ton. December Kansas City wheat 11.25 down at 833. March is down 10.5. May is down 9.5 this morning. Well, the futures market trading ongoing uncertainty of grain shipments in the Black Sea, especially last week. That meant a double-digit rally for wheat. Soybean prices surged on tremendously strong demand. Numerous flash sales reported. Corn followed along with wheat and soybeans higher. The final trading day of August today may face end-of-the-month profit-taking, but the market seems intent on maintaining a bullish trend. Yesterday, the U.S. attacked a couple of Iranian rocket launchers in the Strait of Hormuz. Iran retaliated and attacked a U.S. military base in Jordan, and as a result, crude oil is above $90 a barrel here to start the week. On Friday, China did buy 182,000 metric tons of U.S. soybeans for the 26-27 marketing year. An unknown buyer bought 226,000 metric tons. The EPA is set to announce small refinery exemptions for the 25 RIN year today. Biofuels producers fear higher SREs than originally proposed. Light rains and a heat dome in the Midwest this week will be followed by heavier rains and cooler temperatures come next week. Overnight in crude oil, October crude oil is up 3.16 at 86.56. Again, at last check in the grains, corn steady slightly lower. Soybeans are down 2 to 4. Wheat in Kansas City is 9 to 11 lower. Livestock futures at the end of last week were lower in cattle, higher in the hogs. October live cattle 120 lower to 1172. December down 107. February down 130. October feeder cattle 155 down to 316.52. November down 155. January down 165. October lean hogs 127 higher, 81.90. December up a buck 10. February up 112. Class 3 milk futures September up 8 cents, 1641. October up 12. November up 13. Cash cattle country at the end of last week. Here are the totals from last week. Nebraska, 28,600, and Iowa moved 21,200 in the cash cattle market. Finally, in the south, we did see a little bit of trade take place at 222 in Kansas, $3 down from the prior week, and for the most part in the north, 345 dress, $10 down from the prior week. Beef cutouts were mixed. Choice down 513, selects up $1.89 Friday. Hog trade, Iowa, Minnesota, the average 89.86. Up 12, carcass value 226 higher. Nothing to report from the terminals. Chad Moyer reporting.
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14: 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Ricketts knows D.C. is pay to play. Since going to D.C., Ricketts has increased his net worth almost 30%. He voted to lower his own taxes and made a killing dumping shares before a looming government shutdown. Meanwhile, he's opposed every serious attempt to ban congressional stock trading. Nebraskans can't afford lawmakers enriching themselves while our costs go through the roof. Tell Senator Ricketts to support the Ban Congressional Stock Trading Act now. 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

0: Fun one there from Gretchen Wilson, Nebraska's best country, 107.9 The Bull. It is 6:45, 72 degrees on our Monday morning. Well, there's a new dating trend out there, and it's not necessarily a good thing because, you know, the dating scene is pretty tough already. And now people are having to deal with funky men and not in the cool guy funky way. Yeah, there's apparently a new trend where men are not showering and not using deodorant before dates intentionally. According to social media, this is, quote, pheromone maxing, which might be the stupidest maxing yet. Basic hygiene isn't the only way to smell funky, I guess. Some men are even supposedly wearing unwashed shirts and things like that. The idea is that, you know, if you amplify your natural musk, you'll become biologically irresistible, which is not an exact science because studies on that are inconclusive. But, yeah. Anyway, probably shouldn't be going to a date without a shower and without wearing deodorant for sure. And especially, please don't go to work like that either. Yeah, absolutely. It is 6:46 on our Monday morning and 72 degrees. So to come this hour, the underrated Wade Hayes, that and more headed your direction here on The Bull. Good morning.
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9: 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This is the music on The Bull.

Ellen Jackson and the Zach Brown Band teaming up together there. Country's all-time hits on 107.9 The Bull. 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Takes just minutes to do it. It is 6:56 now on this Monday morning. Yes, ready or not, another Monday is here. And it is also the final day of the month of August, which is kind of crazy. We have a full week of high school sports lined up this week right here on 107.9 The Bull. It's a big softball week. Coming up tomorrow, we'll have high school softball, Takema Herman at North Bend Central at 6:30. And then coming up on Thursday, high school softball, Highway 91 at Logan View Scribner Center at 6 p.m., that game in Scribner. And then coming up on Friday, our high school football game will be at Wizard Pilger at Takema Herman at 7 o'clock Friday night right here on 107.9 The Bull. So very excited about that. 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However you're listening, thank you so much. We'll have KTIC news and the forecast right around the corner. Clay Walker to bring us into 7 o'clock. Good morning.

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1: I'm Connie Green in the KTIC News Center, which is sponsored by TNT Coins in Fremont, trusted experts buying coins, silver, jewelry, and collectibles. One person was life-flighted, another taken to the hospital in an ambulance in a traffic accident along Highway 133 and County Road 34

0: Saturday. A 19-year-old male was cited for reckless driving for going 55 miles per hour in a 25 mile per hour zone at Highway 75 and County Road P43. Also this weekend on the Washington County Sheriff's Activity Summary, a woman was arrested and booked for BUI, boating under intoxication, and criminal mischief in the 10,000 block of Riverside Lane. A possible burglary in the 3,000 block of County Road P38 just after 5 a.m. A woman heard knocking on her door and thought the suspect was hiding in her room. The suspect ended up being very intoxicated on the deck, thinking it was his house. He was cited for minor in possession. Among the many other items on Sheriff Mike Robinson's report, an unplated blue Chevy sedan fled from Blair Police about 1:30 Sunday morning. That vehicle was located at Highway 133 and County Road 34, going 105 miles per hour, continuing to flee at a high rate of speed. The Able One helicopter located the vehicle. Washington County ended their pursuit by the Irvington exit, at which point the Nebraska State Patrol and Douglas County Sheriff's Office stopped the vehicle and took custody of the driver at 69th and Western. The Nebraska Department of Economic Development announces that Ben Sasse will headline the Governor's Summit on September 29th in Kearney. Sasse, a Fremont native, served as U.S. Senator, led Midland University and the University of Florida. More on that event can be found online at govsummit.nebraska.gov. That's govsummit.nebraska.gov. The Nebraska State Fair is now underway at Fauner Park in Grand Island. The fair continues through Labor Day. Greg Wagner with Nebraska Game and Parks says their display at the fair is a must-see area.
1: Our Nebraska Game and Parks display in the Nebraska building with the State Fair is a lot of fun. There are a lot of things to see and do there. We have air gun shooting. Air rifle shooting. We have bow and arrow shooting. We have big fish in the aquarium for you to see. You can pick up all the new hunting literature, and we'll sell you that deer permit if you haven't bought yours already.
0: The Game and Parks display continues for the duration of the Nebraska State Fair in Grand Island. For more on the fair, head to statefair.org, and for more on what's going on in Outdoor Nebraska, head to outdoornebraska.gov. Those are the latest stories from the KTIC News Center.
2: Sunshine mixed with clouds at times today with a slight chance for storms. Highs level off around 87. Northwesterly winds 5 to 10 miles an hour. Partly cloudy skies tonight. Slight chance of thunderstorms. Lows level off around 68. Sunshine mixed with clouds at times tomorrow. Slight chance of thunderstorms. Highs level off around 88. I'm weatherology meteorologist Megan Mulford on West Point's 107.9 The Bull.
3: Kicking off another hour of Nebraska's best country from the Deers Ford Lincoln Studios, Fremont, USA.
4: 704 and 71 degrees. Going to do some battle with Jose Cuervo right now. Gabby Barrett, Keith Whitley coming up. Good morning.

0: Because who doesn't want to be sad on a Monday morning, right? The late, great Keith Whitley, country's all-time hits on 107.9 The Bull. Good Monday again to you. I'm Joel Janacek in for Doug Anderson of the Bull Morning Stampede. It is 7:14 and 71 degrees on this Monday as we come to you from inside the Deers Ford Lincoln studios, being sponsored by our friends from Deers Ford Lincoln in Fremont, USA. Thank you so much for listening along this morning here on 107.9 FM, KTICradio.com, our mobile app, and more. We have a jam-packed hour for you here this hour. Coming up in about 15 minutes or so, we're going to have our St. Paul update. Doug Anderson recorded that previously, so we'll have our update with St. Paul Lutheran Schools. At 7:40, we'll have local birthdays and anniversaries. At 7:45, we're going to draw the winner of the West Point Community Foundation raffle. Going to find out who wins a pair of season tickets for Husker Volleyball. And then at 7:50, we'll play Initial Response. Today's jackpot, $53.95. And then at a minute before 8, we'll have our Pledge of Allegiance. So again, like I said, a jam-packed 7 o'clock hour for you this morning. It is currently 7:15 and 71 degrees. Time for sports. Good morning.
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0: I'm Joel Janacek. The top-ranked Nebraska volleyball team defeated second-ranked Texas in three games yesterday at the Players Era Showcase in Las Vegas. Scores of the match were 25-19, 25-19, and 25-16. Nebraska hit .291 on the afternoon and limited Texas to a .152 hitting percentage, finishing with 10 blocks and 7 service aces. Andy Jackson led the way with 9 kills. The Huskers opened the season on Saturday with a win over UNLV. Nebraska will play at South Dakota State on Wednesday. In high school volleyball from Saturday at the Centennial Tournament, it was Fairbury over Clarkson 2-1. Lutheran High Northeast defeated Clarkson 2-1, and it was Sutton over Clarkson 2-0. From the Randolph Quad, Howells Dodge went 3-0, defeating Randolph in 2 sets, Windside in 2 sets, and Huntington Newcastle in 2 sets. At the Boys Town Tournament, Tecumseh Herman went 2-0, defeating both Boys Town and Cornerstone Christian 2-0. And in standalone action, it was Loganview Scribner Snyder defeating Pender 3-1. In high school softball from Saturday at the Blue Jay Invite hosted by Garden Hill Central Catholic in West Point, it was Bishop Newman over GACC 13-3. GACC defeated Tecumseh Herman 11-8. It was GACC over South Sioux City 12-0. It was Pierce over Ponca 19-4. Tecumseh Herman got past Roncalli Catholic Duchesne Academy 7-6. And it was Tecumseh Herman over Arlington 7-1. From the NEN Viper Tournament at Wisner River Park, it was Boone Central over Loganview Scribner Snyder 9-5. Highway 91 beat O'Neill 10-2. It was Loganview Scribner Snyder over Highway 91 9-1. Malcolm defeated Highway 91 15-2. It was Malcolm over NEN 8-7. And Boone Central defeated NEN. The number 9-ranked Wayne State College volleyball team hit a stout 552 with 35 kills and just 3 attack errors and set a new single-match school record with 19 service aces in cruising to a 25-9, 25-6, 25-12 victory over Queens College of New York Saturday morning in Flushing Meadow, New York. Delaney Miller accounted for a team-high 9 kills in the match, followed by Mia Berg with 7. Shannon T. Robles tied a single-game school record with 9 service aces. Then Wayne State held Bloomsburg of Pennsylvania to a .108 hitting percentage by forcing 19 attack errors as the Wildcats closed their season opening trip to New York with a 25-7, 25-12, and 25-7 win Saturday afternoon in Flushing Meadow. The Cats are now 4-0 on the year. Chloe Haniel had a match-high 13 kills for Wayne State. The Wildcats resume play on Friday and Saturday, playing in Denver at the Colorado Premier Challenge. Ryan Preece won the NASCAR race on Saturday at Daytona. It's his first win in 249 starts in the NASCAR series. Daniel Suarez finished second, followed by Tyler Reddick, Michael McDowell, and Ricky Stenhouse Jr. For KTIC Sports, I'm Joel Janacek.
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2: Novak Djokovic, battling illness, lost his first rounder at the U.S. Open in five sets. Pato O'Ward won both IndyCar races in Wisconsin. Alex Palou clinched the season title, fifth of his career. The WNBA is now on a break for the upcoming FIBA World Cup in Berlin. The late game Sunday went to Dallas over Connecticut 97-71. Earlier, Atlanta beat Minnesota. Scottie Scheffler won the PGA's Tour Championship by three strokes over Victor Hovland. Defensive tackle Aaron Donald officially returned to the Rams after 2 years of retirement. Wide receiver Odell Beckham made the Giants roster. The Titans waived quarterback Will Levis. In the Sunday night ball game in Chicago, the Reds beat the Cubs 7-5. Rookie Sal Stewart with his 31st homer. He has 105 RBIs. Pete Crow Armstrong, two home runs in defeat. Philadelphia sent the Angels to a seventh straight loss. Atlanta won at seventh straight.
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12: The suspense, the slap, and the handshake to win it all. I'm Alex Makovica with today's agriculture news on the Rural Radio Network. Good morning. The Nebraska State Fair showcased the hard work of Nebraska 4-H members over the weekend. Several young livestock exhibitors taking home top honors. Cumming County's Cutter Prince was named overall Grand Champion Market Beef Exhibitor and says the win was especially meaningful because of the family effort behind it.
13: Oh, my family, they just do so much for me. They're always out in the barn with me, helping me, and we do it as a family, so it's really special.
12: Cade Godekin of Platte County took the overall honors in the Champion Market Swine Division. The Market Goat Division went to Lauren Johnson of Lancaster County, and winning overall Grand Champion in the Market Lamb Division was Crew Freeland of Saunders County. All of these reports brought to you by the University of Nebraska-Lincoln Department of Animal Science, and you can find these interviews at RuralRadioNetwork.com. In other news this morning, Nebraska cattle producers affected by this year's fires and drought have until tomorrow to apply for disaster relief. The Nebraska Cattlemen Disaster Relief Fund has raised more than $2.2 million, with applications and donations closing tomorrow, September 1st. Nebraska Cattlemen President Craig Uden says the need remains significant, with more than a quarter of Nebraska counties having a designated fire eligible for the program.
14: It sounds like a lot of money, but the total disaster out there is great. So if we can help these folks any way we can, that's what our goal is.
12: Uden says you do not have to be a Nebraska Cattlemen member to apply, and every dollar raised, that $2.2 million, will go back to Nebraska cattle producers. More information can be found at nebraskacattlemen.org. 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
1: It is 728 and 71 degrees. We'll have a news update from Connie Green next. Right now, we go to Doug Anderson for the update with St. Paul Lutheran Schools.
2: Time now for an update with our friends from St. Paul's Lutheran School here at West Point. Joining us is Paula Petruski as the principal at St. Paul's Elementary School. And first off, thanks again for joining us today.
3: Thank you for having us.
2: I tell you, school year is off and running, and I tell you, you're staying busy at St. Paul's, aren't you?
3: Yes, we are. It's just been such a positive and exciting start to the school year. We're pleased to welcome yet a few more new staff members this year, Alyssa Schitze and Bonnie Ruskamp. They've joined us and will be teaching in our fourth grade through sixth grade classroom. And we're so grateful to have them as part of the St. Paul School family. They both bring just such wonderful backgrounds and valuable experience. And we know they're just going to be a great addition to our school. It's also been so neat to already see them in action. They just have such great enthusiasm and energy working with the kids, and we're just looking forward to a fantastic school year with them. Our MAP testing is going to begin in September, and we're excited to see how our students do at the beginning of the year. And this information through the testing will give us just a great snapshot of where our students are starting the school year, and it will help us to guide our instruction and support our students throughout the year. Some upcoming field trips include the fourth graders attending the Walk in the Woods at Wilderness Park. That will be held on Wednesday, September 2nd at 9:15 a.m., I should say. And then our first through third graders will take part in the Farm Safety Day at the fairgrounds on Wednesday, September 16th in the afternoon. And volleyball season is here, so come and cheer on our Eagles at their first home game Wednesday, September 9th. That'll be at 5 o'clock. We also have another home game, kind of back-to-back, which will be Thursday, September 10th, and those games will start at 4:30 and 5:15. I do know that the girls have been practicing hard, and they've just been a lot of fun to watch this year, so excited for that first game. And then our health screenings, we want to thank West Point Beamer Public Schools. They do our health screenings, and they'll be held on September 15th, beginning at 8:30, and our students will be bused up to the public school for that. And then Friday, September 18th, we're super excited to host the West Point City Chamber Coffee at St. Paul. That'll be at 10 o'clock a.m. Super happy to have the members of our community to come in and see what's happening at St. Paul. And I'm really excited to give them a tour at our school. And then finally, just a reminder to parents that there'll be no school on Monday, September 7th, so that we can observe Labor Day. So yes, it's been very busy and exciting at St. Paul, and we just look forward to another great school year.
2: All right, that is Paula Petruski again, principal at St. Paul's Lutheran School here in West Point, taking the time to join us. Have a great rest of the week.
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4: I'm Connie Green in the KTIC News Center, which is sponsored by TNT Coins in Fremont. One person was life-flighted, another taken to the hospital in an ambulance in a traffic accident along Highway 133 and County Road 34 on Saturday. Just one of the matters handled by the Washington County Sheriff's Office, among other first responders, over the weekend. The Nebraska Department of Economic Development announces that Ben Sasse will headline the Governor's Summit September 29th in Kearney. More on that event can be found online at govsummit.nebraska.gov. The Nebraska State Fair is now underway at Fauner Park in Grand Island. The fair continues through Labor Day. Greg Wagner says the display with the Nebraska Game and Parks is worth the trip. Those are just a few of the stories from the KTIC News Center.
5: Sunshine mixed with clouds at times today with a slight chance for storms. Highs level off around 87. Northwesterly winds 5 to 10 miles an hour. Partly cloudy skies tonight. Slight chance of thunderstorms. Lows level off around 68. Sunshine mixed with clouds at times tomorrow. Slight chance of thunderstorms. Highs level off around 88. I'm weatherology meteorologist Megan Mulford on West Point's 107.9 The Bull.
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1: It is 7:35, 72 degrees now on our Monday morning on 107.9 The Bull. 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However you're listening, thank you so much. We'll have local birthdays and anniversaries coming up at around 7:40. Right now, a song that hits a little bit differently after last week. Here's Brad Paisley with Dolly on The Bull.

0: Again, that one hits just a little bit differently after last week losing Dolly Parton. It's Dolly teaming up with Brad there for When I Get Where I'm Going.
1: Happy birthday!
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0: 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First, we'll take a quick look back at yesterday, Sunday, August 30th. Happy birthday, Alex. Love, Jamie. Happy birthday, Daddy. Love, Caroline and Theo. Happy birthday, Alex, from Robert and Michelle. Happy birthday, Alex Norton, from your fellow Lions in the West Point Lions Club. Happy birthday, Tammy Sayers. Have a great birthday. Love, Mom and Dad. Happy first birthday, Vera Schleck. Love, Papa Tim, Grandma Annie, and Bentley. Happy birthday, Vera. Love, G-Paw Dean and G-Maw Susan. Happy birthday, Jen. Love, Todd. Happy birthday, Mom. Love, Alexis and Ryan. And happy birthday, Jenny. Love, Mom. For today, Monday, August 31st, happy birthday, Brent, BJ Marr from Ginger and Myron. Happy birthday, Deb Timmerman. Love your family. Happy 85th birthday, Arlene Langhorst. Love kids, grandkids, and great-grandkids. Happy 40th birthday, Nikki. Love, Mom. Happy birthday, Brex. We love you. Love, Mom, Dad, Bo, and Burke. Happy birthday, Lorraine Berger, from your children and grandchildren. And happy 90th birthday, Harvetta Olson, from your family. 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
0: It is 7:41 and 71 degrees. We have Leanne Rimes right now. Up next, we're going to draw a winner of the West Point Community Foundation raffle. Find out who wins some Husker volleyball tickets.

0: 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It is 7:45 and 72 degrees on this Monday, this 31st day of August, here in the Bull Morning Stampede. We're being joined right now by Judy Perry from the West Point Community Foundation. Judy, thanks for stopping by today.
1: You're welcome. Good morning.
0: Wrapped up another year of the raffle. Of course, we'll draw our big winner of the Husker football season tickets in just a moment. But of course, the West Point Community Foundation raffle that you guys do every year, it's a great cause. It's for scholarships for local schools. Can you tell us about that?
1: You bet. The scholarships go to local schools, Guardian Angel Central Catholic, West Point Public, Wisner Pilger, and Bancroft Rosalie.
0: And kind of how much do you, how much in scholarships does that usually, generate?
1: Wow. That's hard to say. I think it's usually around 20,000.
0: Oh, wow.
1: But they're sponsored by other, like Hank and Mona Stelp does one as well. Rabers do one for Allison Raber. And then we actually started a new scholarship this past year for just the tickets that get sold. So we gave out $5,000 last year.
0: Okay, very cool. I know the tickets always go over well. I think we had the station. I think we ran out like three different times.
1: Yes.
0: How were ticket sales this year?
1: Great. We sold every single one. So we sold 1,000 tickets.
0: Oh, wow. That's fantastic.
1: Yes.
0: That's amazing. And again, what were they? The $5 a pop?
1: $5
0: so,
1: a
0: yeah,
1: pop.
0: Like you said, $5,000.
1: Yep.
0: That's incredible.
1: Mm-hmm.
0: Well, should we draw a winner?
1: You bet.
0: All right. Let's go ahead and do that. We got the bowl right here for us. Again, the winner of this West Point Community Foundation raffle gets a pair of Husker volleyball season tickets. And I tell you what, after the way the Huskers started this weekend, it's going to be some pretty hot tickets.
1: Absolutely.
0: All right. Our winner, pair of Husker volleyball season tickets, is Holly Hunky of West Point.
1: Awesome.
0: Yeah, congratulations. Holly Hunky wins a pair of Husker volleyball season tickets. Did you watch any of the games this past weekend?
1: I did, yes.
0: And
1: very
0: that game against Texas yesterday, they were sure impressive.
1: You bet. Three sets. Awesome.
0: Yeah, it was great. Well, Judy, thank you so much for stopping by. And, of course, thank you to you along with the West Point Community Foundation for everything that that you guys do for the area.
1: Thank you for having us.
0: Thank you very much. It is 7:47 and 72 degrees. Once again, congratulations to Holly Hunky of West Point, the winner of those Husker volleyball season tickets. We'll play Initial Response coming up after Luke Bryan.

0: 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If your three initials match the following three letters in the same order, call 402-372-9191 within 2 minutes. You'll score today's amount. If there's no winner, The Bull adds $10.79 to the next morning's jackpot. It'll grow until we get a winner. Now, here are the three initials for you to match with Initial Response.
1: 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Let's go ahead and give that wheel a spin, shall we? Our first initial today is the letter E. E as in Elaine, E as in Erica, E as in Edward, the letter E so far. Team Edward, some of you may have been back in the day. Our second initial this morning is the letter C. C as Christy, C as in Charles, C as in Christopher. E, C so far. And our third initial this morning is the letter M. M as in Michaels, M as in Matthews, M as in Michaelis. E, C, M this morning. E, C, M the initials. E as in Ed, C as in Charles, M as in Matthews, ECM. If those are your initials, you have 2 minutes to call us, 402-372-9191.
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1: Well, again, today's jackpot, $53.95. The initials drawn were ECM. No response this morning. Did not have a winner. So, once again, the total starts to grow a little bit. After adding $10.79 to the total, our Tuesday jackpot tomorrow will be $64.74. Again, no winners with the initials ECM today, so tomorrow's jackpot will be $64.74. 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

Making it sweet with Old Dominion, Nebraska's best country, 107.9 The Bull. Again, just a few moments ago, we drew the winner of the West Point Community Foundation raffle, winner of a pair of season tickets for Husker volleyball. Congratulations to Holly Hunky from West Point. Holly, the big winner of those Husker volleyball season tickets. So congratulations to Holly Hunky, and of course a big thank you to everyone who purchased a raffle ticket from West Point Community Foundation. That money, those raffle tickets, going towards local scholarships to several area community schools. So, but again, congratulations to Holly Hunky of West Point, wins that pair of Husker volleyball season tickets. And again, thank you to everyone who purchased a raffle ticket. 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
3: I'm Connie Green in the KTIC News Center, which is sponsored by TNT Coins in Fremont. Honest appraisals and fair prices for coins, silver, and collectibles. The 2026-27 budget hearing for the city of West Point is tomorrow evening, 5:30, at the Municipal Building at 444 South Main Street. Right after that budget hearing, the regular city council meeting gets underway. A public hearing to set the property tax request, another public hearing on the 1 and 6 year street improvement program is expected.

0: along with some rezoning and replatting, as well as approving and authorizing the signing of the city administrator-city clerk contract. Those are among the agenda items for tomorrow night's meeting. 91 people are about to lose their jobs at a Northeast Nebraska plant. Fortrex, a privately held sanitation contractor, has sanitized the Tyson's Food Madison Fresh plant since November of 2001. This past Wednesday, Fortrex informed the Nebraska Department of Labor that Tyson Foods has ended their contract. This will result in layoffs or possible relocation of eligible employees at the Madison plant. The 91 employees affected by the contract termination who are eligible will be offered a job transfer to another Fortrex plant. A gun scare caused a lockdown and a large law enforcement presence at a school in northwest Omaha on Friday. That incident happened about 2:30 Friday afternoon. It was reported that a student had a pistol at Westview High School. The school is located near the intersection of 156th and Ida Streets. The Douglas County Sheriff's Office, Nebraska State Patrol, and Bennington Police all converged on the school. Authorities located the student, but after multiple searches, no firearm was found on school grounds. No threats have been made at the school, and no one was hurt. With the incident happening so close to the end of the school day, students were dismissed in a controlled manner as the investigation was happening. One Bennington resident who lives about a mile from the school told KTIC News that he heard many different emergency vehicles responding to that incident. He told us it seemed like he heard different sirens for at least a half hour. Labor Day weekend is coming up with lots of activities, including the 47th Annual Labor Day Air Show. It's at Standing Bear Lake in Omaha at 138th and Fort Street on Monday, September 7th. The Omahawks Radio Control Club will showcase a variety of radio-controlled aircraft from 11:45 in the morning to 4 p.m. There will also be refreshments and raffles. Admission is free, but funds raised from those raffles and food sales will go to the Make-A-Wish of Nebraska organization. Make-A-Wish grants life-changing wishes to children facing critical illness. Those are the latest stories from the KTIC News Center.
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7: Chance of thunderstorms today, otherwise mainly clear skies. Daytime highs approaching 87, winds out of the northwest 5 to 10 miles an hour. Partly cloudy skies tonight, slight chance of thunderstorms, lows dip down to about 68. Slight chance of thunderstorms tomorrow, highs level off around 88, sunshine mixed with clouds at times. I'm weatherology meteorologist Megan Mulford on West Point's 107.9 The Bull.
8: Kicking off another hour of Nebraska's Best Country from the Deersford Lincoln Studios, Fremont, USA.
1: 8:06, 72 degrees. Kenny and Uncle Cracker, Dirks, and a little ragweed to kick off 8 o'clock. Good morning.

0: some ragweed for our Monday morning listening pleasure. Nebraska's best country, 107.9 The Bull. Juliana Chuck with you and for Doug Anderson of the Bull Morning Stampede. It is 8:15, 72 degrees on our Monday. Thanks for being with us here from inside the Deers Ford Lincoln Studios, being brought to you by Deers Ford Lincoln in Fremont, USA. Nebraska State Fair going on now through next Monday, the 7th, in Grand Island, Nebraska. Always a good time at the State Fair. I didn't get to watch the full video package, but I saw just a few clips of some of the new food items at the fair this year, and tell you what, some pretty good looking stuff there this year as well. If you have a youth that would be interested in hunter safety class, hunter safety classes will be every Wednesday starting September 9th through Wednesday, October 7th. Go 4 to 6 p.m. at the West Point Beamer Public High School Library. Participants must be 11 years old by October 7th and must have the safety classes in order to shoot for the area trap team. For more information or to register, visit the events tab at KTICRadio.com. Also, something to put it in your calendar for next weekend, the Lions Veteran Banner Brackets fundraiser will be next Sunday, September 13th. It'll go 11 a.m. to 1 p.m. at the Lions Community Center in Lyons, Nebraska. Serving burgers, brats, chips, baked beans, dessert with an open bar for a free will offering. 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There'll be a rifle raffle and basket drawing. 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On the way shortly, Fox Sports. Also, Farm Director Chad Moyer is going to be joining us for Monday Morning Ag News Update. And coming up at 8:30, we'll go live to the Rural Radio Network for opening market report. 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
1: More of Nebraska's best country warming up in the bullpen. 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
0: I'm Joel Janicek. The top-ranked Nebraska volleyball team defeated second-ranked Texas in three games yesterday at the Players Era Showcase in Las Vegas. Scores of the match were 25-19, 25-19, and 25-16. Nebraska hit .291 on the afternoon and limited Texas to a .152 hitting percentage, finishing with 10 blocks and 7 service aces. Andy Jackson led the way with 9 kills. The Huskers opened the season on Saturday with a win over UNLV. Nebraska will play at South Dakota State on Wednesday. In high school volleyball from Saturday at the Centennial Tournament, it was Fairbury over Clarkson 2-1. Lutheran High Northeast defeated Clarkson 2-1, and it was Sutton over Clarkson 2-0. From the Randolph Quad, Howells Dodge went 3-0, defeating Randolph in 2 sets, Windside in 2 sets, and Huntington Newcastle in 2 sets. At the Boys Town Tournament, Takema Herman went 2-0, defeating both Boys Town and Cornerstone Christian 2-0. And in standalone action, it was Loganview Scribner Snyder defeating Pender 3-1. In high school softball from Saturday at the Blue Jay Invite hosted by Gardner Central Catholic in West Point, it was Bishop Newman over GACC 13-3. GACC defeated Takema Herman 11-8. It was GACC over South Sioux City 12-0. It was Pierce over Ponca 19-4. Takema Herman got past Roncalli Catholic Duchesne Academy 7-6. And it was Takema Herman over Arlington 7-1. From the NEN Viper Tournament at Wisner River Park, it was Boone Central over Loganview Scribner Snyder 9-5. Highway 91 beat O'Neill 10-2. It was Loganview Scribner Snyder over Highway 91 9-1. Malcolm defeated Highway 91 15-2. It was Malcolm over NEN 8-7. And Boone Central defeated NEN. The number 9-ranked Wayne State College volleyball team hit a stout 552 with 35 kills and just 3 attack errors and set a new single-match school record with 19 service aces in cruising to a 25-9, 25-6, 25-12 victory over Queens College of New York Saturday morning in Flushing Meadow, New York. Delaney Miller accounted for a team-high 9 kills in the match, followed by Mia Berg with 7. Shannon T. Robles tied a single-game school record with 9 service aces. Then Wayne State held Bloomsburg of Pennsylvania to a .108 hitting percentage by forcing 19 attack errors as the Wildcats closed their season opening trip to New York with a 25-7, 25-12, and 25-7 win Saturday afternoon in Flushing Meadow. The Cats are now 4-0 on the year. Chloe Haniel had a match-high 13 kills for Wayne State. The Wildcats resume play on Friday and Saturday, playing in Denver at the Colorado Premier Challenge. Ryan Preece won the NASCAR race on Saturday at Daytona. It's his first win in 249 starts in the NASCAR series. Daniel Suarez finished second, followed by Tyler Reddick, Michael McDowell, and Ricky Stenhouse Jr. For KTIC Sports, I'm Joel Janacek.
1: From the Fox Sports studios in Los Angeles, here's Steve DeSager.
2: Novak Djokovic, battling illness, lost his first rounder at the U.S. Open in five sets. Pato O'Ward won both IndyCar races in Wisconsin. Alex Palou clinched the season title, fifth of his career. The WNBA is now on a break for the upcoming FIBA World Cup in Berlin. The late game Sunday went to Dallas over Connecticut, 97-71. Earlier, Atlanta beat Minnesota. Scottie Scheffler won the PGA's Tour Championship by three strokes over Victor Hovland. Defensive tackle Aaron Donald officially returned to the Rams after 2 years of retirement. Wide receiver Odell Beckham made the Giants roster. The Titans waived quarterback Will Levis. In the Sunday night ball game in Chicago, the Reds beat the Cubs 7-5. Rookie Sal Stewart with his 31st homer. He has 105 RBIs. Pete Crow Armstrong, two home runs in defeat. Philadelphia sent the Angels to a seventh straight loss. Atlanta won at seventh straight.
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9: The left lane going south on Highway 9 out of Pender is blocked.
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0: 824 and 72 degrees, Nebraska's best country, 107.9 The Bull. It is the Bull Morning Stampede, and it's time for us to hand things off to Farm Director Chad Moyer for Morning Ag Headlines.
12: All right, thanks very much there, Joel. Let's take a look at ag information here on a Monday on The Bull. Governor Jim Pillen has appointed new members to Nebraska's Brand Committee in compliance with this year's passage of LB 1187. Central to the new law is the formation of a new committee consisting of seven representatives. Previously, the Brand Committee had five members. Among the appointed appointments announced on Friday, one representative from Northeast Nebraska representing District 5 will be Jordan Feller from Wisner in Cumming County. Feller will represent District 5. That includes 43 counties in eastern Nebraska in the non-inspection area. In general, District 1 covers the panhandle up to Cherry County, District 2 southwest Nebraska, District 3 north central Nebraska, and District 4 is south central Nebraska. The group now includes 5 cattle producers, 1 owner or operator of a feedlot, and the owner of a livestock auction market. Secretary of State as well as the Director of Agriculture serve as ex officio members. Other appointees to the Nebraska Brand Committee announced on Friday for District 1, Ben Holliday, District 2, Jed Keneally, District 3, Craig Freeman, and District 4, Kip, and District 4, Dr. Kip Lukasiewicz, and then registered feedlot owner Larry Shepard, livestock auction owner Todd Eberle. How much rain fell on a field, how much moisture remains in the soil can influence some of the most important management decisions producers make in a growing season. Making those decisions requires timely information about field conditions, soil water content, fertility, things like that. To assist in decision-making, Nebraska Extension Ag Climatologist Steve Hugh and Nebraska Extension Irrigated Cropping Systems Extension Educator Steve Melvin have developed a new resource for producers. It's called Weather and Climate Information for Ag Decision Making, agweather.unl.edu. The site provides accumulated precipitation estimates for 24, 48, 72 hours and in an area within 4 kilometers of a given point. While the 4 kilometer resolution is less detailed than the ideal resolution of less than a mile, it still does provide producers with information you can use to estimate recent rainfall in your crops. Some historical rainfall maps of previous years also available. In addition, the site provides examples of how to estimate rainfall totals at any location across Nebraska. Again, the new website is agweather.unl.edu. A new live webinar series from the Center for Ag Profitability and Nebraska's Testing Ag Performance Solution, or TAPS program, aims to help Nebraska producers stay on top of their grain markets. It's called Marketing Tips for Corn and Soybeans. It's planned every other week starting September 1st, and it'll run through early October. Each edition will offer updates on where prices stand and what's driving them, along with marketing tips and strategies to help producers make the most of their plans. The market update on corn and soybeans. It'll dig into different marketing topics, reading balance sheets, stocks to use, chart analysis, crop progress data, basis, and cash timing as well. Jeff Peterson, an assistant professor of practice in ag economics in Nebraska, leads the session. Again, the first one, September 1st. You can click the link up on the farm calendar or go to cap.unl.edu, and you can get more information about that. Again, the first one, September 1st at noon. All right, thanks very much there, Rod. That's Ag Information here at KTIC. Chad Moyer reporting.
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0: 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However you're listening, thank you so much. So to come this hour here in just a little bit, we'll go live to the Rural Radio Network for an open market report. Connie Green will have new headlines for us coming up at around 8:45. We'll play More Meat Mondays. We give away a $10 gift certificate for the purchase of meat. Again, all of that is still to come here this hour. That opening market report from the Rural Radio Network is being brought to you you by Grain State Soya with GlucoBest. Call Grain State Soya 402-372-2429. With that, we will send it live to the Rural Radio Network for opening market report. It is 8:30 on our Monday and 72 degrees.
15: 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Grain markets were lower in the overnight from profit taking, which was not unexpected as we have reached the end of the month after a large run up. Friday's Commitment to Traders report showed a substantial movement by the funds to suggest that they expect this bullish trend to continue. They added 136,000 contracts for corn, well over the estimated 100,000, and soybeans added more than double what was anticipated and were 49,000 contracts higher. Crude oil is up over $2.50 a barrel today as the U.S. and Iran resumed attacks over the weekend. Meanwhile, Russia and Ukraine continue to strike grain facilities, and wheat importers are looking away from that region for their wheat buying needs. September corn is down 2.5 at 509.5, December down 3.25 at 533, September soybeans down 10.25 at 1266, November down 7.5 at 1280.75. September Chicago wheat is down 13.75 at 753.25. December down 21.25 at 762.75. September Kansas City wheat down 20.75 at 807. December down 21.5 at 822.5. October live cattle are down 0.25 at 211.47. December down 17 at 213.55. October feeders up 32 at 316.85. November up 17 at 310.10. October lean hogs up 45 cents at 82.37. December up 45 at 72.75. That's a look at your opening markets. 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
16: 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That's exactly what's happening at Creeks Bend Family Farm just outside of Overton, and Nebraska corn stalks are making it possible.
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17: 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A small amount of that is powering over 10,000 square feet of greenhouse space on this property and eventually 60,000 square feet.
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19: I'm Connie Green in the KTIC News Center, which is sponsored by TNT Coins in Fremont. The 2026-27 budget hearing for the city of West Point is tomorrow evening, 5:30, in the municipal building at 444 South Main Street. Right after the budget hearing, the regular city council meeting gets underway. For Trex, which has sanitized the Tyson Foods Madison Fresh plant since 2001, announced that Tyson Foods has ended their contract and 91 people will lose their jobs. The 47th Annual Labor Day Air Show at Standing Bear Lake Park in Omaha is Monday, September 7th, with a radio-controlled aircraft club having flights along with refreshments and raffles to benefit the Nebraska Make-A-Wish program. Those are the latest stories from the KTIC News Center.
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24: Slight chance of rain showers today, otherwise mainly clear skies. Highs level off around 87. Winds out of the northwest, 5 to 10 miles an hour. Partly cloudy skies tonight, slight chance of thunderstorms. Lows dip down to about 68. Slight chance of thunderstorms tomorrow. Daytime highs approaching 88. Sunshine mixed with clouds at times. I'm weatherology meteorologist Megan Mulford on West Point's 107.9 The Bull.
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0: 837, 72 degrees, three in a row. Alan, Thomas, Rhett, Ledoux, and Garth coming at two. Then we'll play more Meat Mondays.

0: All right, that sounds mean. 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
0: And we do have a More Meat Monday winner. 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Wins a $10 gift certificate for the purchase of beef or pork. 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Just a reminder, though, that because of the Labor Day holiday, next Monday, the 7th, we will not play More Meat Mondays. So the next time we'll play More Meat Monday will be coming up on Monday, September 14th. But again, otherwise, More Meat Monday every Monday here on The Bull. It's 8:48 now, 72 degrees.
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Welcome into your favorite hour of country music and 9 here on The Bull. It's the 90s at 9. We play nothing but exclusively 90s country music. I'm Joel Janacek. Welcome into the 90s at 9. Thanks for being with us today from inside the Deers Ford Lincoln Studios, being sponsored by our good friends at Deers Ford Lincoln in Fremont, USA. Have a three-pack of 90s hits in a row now. Travis Tritt, Trisha McBride, and The Ride.

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You're in the middle of the 90s at 9 on The Bull. 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

0: McBride and the Ride, the 90s at 9, Nebraska's Best Country, 107.9 The Bull. Well, the Nebraska State Fair is going on now through Monday, September 7th in Grand Island. Don't forget to check out concerts with Hardy on Sunday, the Ranch Rodeo, Demo Derby, lots of free entertainment, of course, amazing fair food as well. I've seen, been watching social media, some pretty awesome looking corn dogs, fried pickles, of course, got to get a smoked turkey leg down there at the fair. So yeah, the Nebraska State Fair going on until next Monday in Grand Island. On the way, Bullseye weather, market information from the Rural Radio Network, and then three more 90s hits in a row from Randy Travis, also a little Bama and Joe Diffie.
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8: Slight chance of rain showers today, otherwise mainly clear skies. Highs level off around 87. Winds out of the northwest, 5 to 10 miles an hour. Partly cloudy skies tonight, slight chance of thunderstorms. Lows dip down to about 68. Slight chance of thunderstorms tomorrow. Daytime highs approaching 88. Sunshine mixed with clouds at times. I'm weatherology meteorologist Megan Mulford on West Point's 107.9 The Bull.
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10: 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Green markets are mostly lower from profit taking this morning, which was not unexpected as we have reached the end of the month after a large run-up. Friday's Commitment of Traders report showed a substantial movement by the funds, increasing both corn and soybean contracts by more than what the trade initially estimated. Corn futures are 1 to 2 pennies higher with high temperatures over the weekend and for the next 10 days looking less than ideal for finishing the corn crop. Soybeans are lower, but the demand is still high with another 159,000 metric tons reported in a flash sale to an unknown buyer this morning. Wheat futures are lower here in profit-taking despite the continued attacks between Russia and Ukraine, and cattle futures are slightly higher here this morning. September corn is up 1 1/4 at 513 1/4. December up 1 1/4 at 537 3/4. September soybeans down 2 1/4 at 1274. November down 1 3/4 at 1286 1/4. September Chicago wheat is down 17 at 750. December down 16 1/4 at 767 3/4. September Kansas City wheat down 21 1/2 at 806 1/4. December down 18 1/4 at 826. August live cattle are up 210 at 221.35. October up 77 at 212.50. October feeders up 52 at 317.05. November up 60 at 310.52. October lean hogs are up $1.37 at 83.27. December up 135 at 73.65. 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
14: 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That return adds up. It adds up to Nebraska 4-H, the Husker program that impacts 1 in 3 kids. It adds up to nearly 1 in 4 new teachers being a Husker grad. And it adds up to community partnerships in all 93 counties. 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

0: 107.9 The Bull, the 90s at 9. Joel Janacek back with you, working our way through the 9 o'clock hour here on a Monday morning. I'd like to let you know that the Howells Volunteer Fire and Rescue 9/11 Memorial Walk and Run will be Saturday, September 12th. 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All local fire and rescue departments encouraged to attend and come outfitted in their bunker gear to honor the sacrifice of fellow EMS members lost on 9/11. 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

You grew up with these songs. Now they're back every weekday morning at 9. 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

0: The Love of My Life, Miss Shania Twain, in the 90s at 9 on 107.9 The Bull. Shania has a new album out. It was released a little over a month ago on July 24th. It's titled Little Miss Twain. It's her seventh studio album. Couple collaborations on the album. She did a song with Tanya Tucker, the title track called Little Miss Twain. Also did a song with The Warren Treaty, big fan of them, called Take It to the River, and a song with Josh Homme called Faded Blue Jeans. So again, that's the new country album, the new album out from Shania Twain. Little Miss Twain came out in late July. I have to check that out. I saw there was a vinyl pre-order. Did not do that. Was just kind of waiting to see what that album's like, but definitely going to check it out at some point. So to come here in 9 o'clock, Bullseye Weather and Tracy Lawrence on The Bull.
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4: We're a mile north of Beamer here, and looks like we got about 90 hundreds.
5: The left lane going south on Highway 9 out of Pender is blocked.
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12: Good morning, Chad Moyer with you. Time for the Daily Crop Water Use Report, utilizing the latest information from Nebraska Extension. This is for well-watered crops in and around West Point and Cumming County, northeast and east central Nebraska. Corn, with an emergence date of May 8th in that full dent stage, water use over the last 3 days, 53 hundredths. Anticipated water use for the next 3 days, 61 hundredths. Now, on the soybeans, an emergence date of May 8th, if they are still green and growing, water use over the last 3 days, 48 hundredths. Anticipated water use for the next 3 days, 54 hundredths. If those soybeans are starting to turn now turn yellow, your water use is down to about 12 hundredths per day for the next 3 days. Alfalfa with full ground cover, water use over the last 3 days, 55 hundredths. Anticipated water use for the next 3 days, 64 hundredths. On freshly cut alfalfa, cut that water use in half. 10 days after cutting, water use is 75% of the value. 20 days after cutting, water use is the full value given. Future water use predictions are based partly on water use for the last 3 days and also on historic averages. To get more information, go to our website under the weather tab, kticradio.com. That is Crop Water Use Report for today, Monday, August 31st. Chad Moyer reporting.
13: Mainly clear skies today with highs around 87. Winds out of the northwest, 5 to 10 miles an hour. Partly cloudy skies tonight, slight chance of thunderstorms. Lows dip down to about 68. Slight chance for storms again tomorrow, 88. A blend of clouds and sun and dry Wednesday and Thursday with highs in the upper 80s. I'm weatherology meteorologist Megan Mulford on West Point's 107.9 The Bull.
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Nebraska's Best Country, 107.9 The Bull. Hey there again, friends. Welcome into 10 o'clock on this Monday morning. I'm Joel Janicek with you. Thanks for being with us today as we broadcast to you from inside the Deers Ford Lincoln Studios. Today is Monday, August 31st. It is National Diatomaceous Earth Day, recognizing the diatom and the remarkable mineral it creates. It is also National Eat Outside Day. Don't tell my mom that. 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It is National Trail Mix Day. 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Some famous birthdays today. NFL Hall of Famer and analyst Larry Fitzgerald is 43. Former WWE superstar Jeff Hardy is 49. Actor-comedian Chris Tucker is 55. Love the Rush Hour movies. The great Debbie Gibson is 56 today. Olympic hurdle medalist, Edwin Moses is 71, Olympic track star from the 70s and 80s, winning 122 races in a row in the hurdles. Actor Richard Gere is 77, an officer and a gentleman, a pretty woman among his many, many films. Rock band Scorpions founder Rudolph Schenker is 78, Rock You Like a Hurricane, No One Like You, Big City Nights, Winds of Change. The great Van Morris is 81. Brown Eyed Girl, Gloria, Wild Night, Into the Mystic among his work. So there you go. Those are some of the people, some of the holidays we're celebrating on this Monday, August 31st. Three in a row now. Lainey Wilson, Eric Church coming up. We're going to kick it off with Stephen Earle on The Bull.

0: Going to Church with Eric, 107.9 The Bull. Well, college students may soon have a faster route to graduation. A growing number of schools across the country are rolling out three-year bachelor's degree programs. This would give students a chance to earn a diploma quicker and save them a lot of money along the way. Instead of the traditional 120 credit hours spread across 4 years, some of these programs require about 90 credits. That would mean students can enter the workforce sooner, spend less on tuition and living expenses, and avoid piling up as much debt. The idea is gaining momentum. At least 70 schools have either launched three-year degree programs or are actively considering them. And states are getting involved too. Texas Governor Greg Abbott is trying to create a framework for three-year degrees, but not everyone is sold on the idea. Critics worry about whether graduate schools and employers will fully embrace the shorter degrees. But interesting anyway, that information coming in part from the Washington Post. I think a three-year degree programs, in my opinion, would be pretty successful. Coming up, Bullseye Weather, market information from the Rural Radio Network, and then three in a row from Brad, Lori Morgan, and Kenny C.
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5: 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And that was our version of a cowboy where I grew up.
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6: Mainly clear skies today with highs around 87. Winds out of the northwest, 5 to 10 miles an hour. Partly cloudy skies tonight, slight chance of thunderstorms. Lows dip down to about 68. Slight chance for storms again tomorrow, 88. A blend of clouds and sun and dry Wednesday and Thursday with highs in the upper 80s. I'm weatherology meteorologist Megan Mulford on West Point's 107.9 The Bull.
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8: 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Grain is mostly lower today in profit taking as we round out the month of August, but the overall tone of the market is bullish, especially after Friday's Commitment of Traders report showed a substantial increase for both corn and soybean contracts. Corn futures have some two-sided action this morning with high temperatures over the weekend and for the next 10 days looking less than ideal for finishing the corn crop. Soybeans are seeing some mixed trade as well. We had a flash sale this morning of 159,000 metric tons to an unknown buyer. And wheat futures are lower in profit-taking, having reached new highs on Friday. But the fighting in the Black Sea continues to hold this market supported, with more demand expected as buyers look away from Russia and Ukraine for wheat. September corn is up 2.5 at 514 and a half. December up 3/4 at 537 and a quarter. September soybeans are down 6 at 1270 and a quarter. November unchanged at 1288. September Chicago wheat is down 19.5 at 747.5. December down 18.75 at 765 and a quarter. September Kansas City wheat is down 23.75 at 804. December down 22.75 at 821.5. August live cattle are up 275 at 222. October up 122 at 212.95. October feeders up 102 at 317.55. November up 112 at 311.05. October lean hogs up $1.55 at $83.45. December up $1.77 at $74.07. 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
9: 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He voted to lower his own taxes and made a killing dumping shares before a looming government shutdown. Meanwhile, he's opposed every serious attempt to ban congressional stock trading. Nebraskans can't afford lawmakers enriching themselves while our costs go through the roof. 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

0: Nebraska's best country, 107.9 The Bull. Joel Janacek back with you, working our way through the 10 o'clock hour here on our Monday morning. Well, along with all sorts of high school sports right here on The Bull, you can also get your fill of sports over on Sister Stacia Classic Country, KTIC, like Husker Volleyball Wednesday night, Nebraska at South Dakota State, pregame at 6, first serve at 7 p.m. You can also catch high school football on Classic Country, KTIC, Friday night. It's U10 at West Point Beamer at 7 p.m. Tyson Hagler will have the call for that. And then Husker football on Saturday, the season kicking off as the Ohio Bobcats head to Lincoln. The Matt Rule pregame show at 10:15 with kickoff set for 11 a.m. All those sporting events and more over on Sister Station, Classic Country, KTIC. 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
9: Did you know that half of thermal paper receipts that you get in your day-to-day transactions may contain the hormone-disrupting chemical BPA? Erica Schroeder, a scientist at the Washington Toxics Coalition, also found disturbing amounts of the chemical on dollar bills.
10: We thought if it was used in receipts, it could very likely rub off onto money. And we found BPA in 95% of the bills that we tested.
9: Dr. Schroeder says it's nearly impossible to know whether a particular receipt contains BPA.
10: If it's thermal paper, which is generally relatively thin and shiny, then it could very well contain BPA and you should take precautions. We recommend that people refuse a receipt if they can. You know, if you're paying just for a cup of coffee or something simple like that, you can just say no receipt, thanks. You can also store them separately from your money in your wallet so that they're not in a place where you're constantly in and out of. And, of course, make sure that young children aren't handling receipts.
9: With Checkup on Health, I'm Chris Whitting.
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0: Every time I hear that song, I feel seen by Terry Clark. Sometimes you don't want to get over it. You don't want to make up. You just want to be mad for a little bit. That's Terry Clark. We're 107.9 The Bull. The Missoula Children's Theater is coming to West Point with The Tortoise and the Hare, and local kids have a chance to be part of the show. Tryouts are coming up with roles available for young performers who want to sing, act, and have some fun on stage. It's a great opportunity for kids to build confidence, make new friends, and be a part of a live theater production. Tryouts take place on Monday, September 14th at 4 p.m. at the West Point Community Theater in West Point. Open to those in 1st through 12th grade. They're welcome to try out from the area. Again, tryouts for that Missoula Children's Theater production of The Tortoise and the Hare, Monday, September 14th, 4 o'clock at the West Point Community Theater. 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So to come here in 10 o'clock, Bullseye Weather and Brett Young.
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6: Mainly clear skies today with highs around 87. Winds out of the northwest, 5 to 10 miles an hour. Partly cloudy skies tonight, slight chance of thunderstorms. Lows dip down to about 68. Slight chance for storms again tomorrow, 88. A blend of clouds and sun and dry Wednesday and Thursday with highs in the upper 80s. I'm weatherology meteorologist Megan Mulford on West Point's 107.9 The Bull.
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107.9 The Bull, Nebraska's best country. Well, hey there again, friends. Welcome into 11 o'clock. I'm Joel Janicek. 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Happy to have you along today from inside the Deere's Ford Lincoln Studios. 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Coming up here in 11 o'clock, Sawyer Brown, Luke Combs, Aaron Tippin. We'll find out what's for lunch with the midday menu. We'll have a mid-morning grain report from the Rural Radio Network, bullseye weather, and all sorts of more great country music coming up. It kicks off right now with Ingrid Andress on The Bull.

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5: Good morning, I'm Lacey Shippey for the Rural Radio Network, and it's time to take a look at our midday livestock trade with livestock market analyst Kyle Bumstead. And Kyle, we're seeing an uptick here as we open up the week. Tell me what you're making of today's cattle complex.
6: That's right, Lacey. We are seeing an uptick here today in price and volume here compared to last Friday. Now, the August live cattle, they go off here at noon today. Got about an hour. They're sitting around 222.97. And last week's trade was 222 to 223, which is still a little bit lower, but was a little bit more positive than a lot of people were thinking. Now, as far as the live cattle go, I do think that the Packers might have to be a little aggressive here earlier this week because I don't think they've got enough bought. But tomorrow or next week is also a four-day week, given the fact that we have the Labor Day holiday. So going to be interesting to see when the Packer does come out and what they start out with here for a bid. Those margins are still positive, but we did see box beef sell off here late last week. So that's still kind of a question here where things are going there. So the feeder cattle complex here, a little bit different story as far as the cash goes. We're going to see that index down about $3.50 to $329.31 with a daily average of $321.81 on 2,251 head. Now, that's the first time in 2026 where that feeder cattle index has been in the 320s. So think about that, folks. We haven't seen 320s on the cash feeder cattle index until August or almost first of September for the whole year. So very interesting there, and I look for that feeder cattle index to be lower here again tomorrow as we get some of the sales in here from today and finish up some of the weekend cleanup sales. Now, feeders are higher. We did get rid of the August feeders here last week. September's are now the cash contract, with October being the one with the most volume and open interest. So once we get into September here right after Labor Day, that October open interest and volume is going to migrate on up to that November and probably January contract. So there has been a little bit of interest out there, but I'm not seeing really anything as far as positive news here yet. We just seem to be running out of sellers here right now, and that cash market is still kind of on edge here.
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13: When they pitched Queen of My Double Wide Trailer to me, there was one more song on that CD. They pitched two songs of Dennis's that year to me. And Buddy Cannon, my producer, he kept Double Wide, and he let the other song go away and let somebody else cut it. And like I said, man, I wanted that song so bad after it came out on radio and I heard it. And 2 years later, going down the road, I told my wife, it came on the radio. I said, well, I wish I'd have got that song. She said, you did. I said, what do you mean? She said, well, that song was on the CD they pitched you with Queen of My Double Wide Trailer, and Buddy let it go. And it was John Deere Green.
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16: Mainly clear skies today with highs around 87. Winds out of the northwest, 5 to 10 miles an hour. Partly cloudy skies tonight, slight chance of thunderstorms. Lows dip down to about 68. Slight chance for storms again tomorrow, 88. A blend of clouds and sun and dry Wednesday and Thursday with highs in the upper 80s. I'm weatherology meteorologist Megan Mulford on West Point's 107.9 The Bull.
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1: 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The West Point Lions Club Adult Prom Fundraiser is coming up next Saturday, September 12th. 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So to come here in 11 o'clock, Bullseye Weather and Daily Chapel. But my friends, that is going to do it for me, Joel Janacek, on this Monday. J.D. Gibbs is in next. Have a great rest of your Monday, and thank you so much for listening to The Bull.
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10: 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The pitcher fires his fastball. Spike says, right down the middle of the plate, but ball four because he threw it over the backstop. Our fans go wild.
9: So you won the game?
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11: Did you know that in the 1980s, bacon almost disappeared from American life? 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Then in 1992, the fast food chain took a risk. Hardee's put bacon on a burger and called it the Frisco Burger. 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Within months, every other fast food chain in America scrambled to add bacon to their menus. Like McDonald's, Burger King, Wendy's, all of a sudden bacon wasn't just breakfast anymore, it was everywhere. It was bacon bliss across America. One menu decision changed an entire industry. 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Heck, I'm getting hungry just reading this. 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
12: Mainly clear skies today with highs around 87. Winds out of the northwest, 5 to 10 miles an hour. Partly cloudy skies tonight, slight chance of thunderstorms. Lows dip down to about 68. Slight chance for storms again tomorrow, 88. A blend of clouds and sun and dry Wednesday and Thursday with highs in the upper 80s. I'm weatherology meteorologist Megan Mulford on West Point's 107.9 The Bull.
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0: the people of the Lutheran Church, Missouri Synod.
4: In the name of the Father, and of the Son, and of the Holy Spirit, amen. This is Pastor Mike Belinsky, and this is Daily Chapel. This week, Daily Chapel is sponsored by the Lutheran Women's Missionary League at St. John's Lutheran Church in Beamer. Come to their cream chicken fundraiser luncheon and bake sale on Saturday, October 10th at the Beamer Legion Hall from 11 to 1. Get out of your kitchen and come eat their chicken. Our topic for this week is Psalm 23, and so our text for today is verse 2. It says, He makes me lie down in green pastures. He leads me beside still waters. This is the word of the Lord. Thanks be to God. Our devotion for today may sound very similar to some parts of our devotion yesterday. But that's okay because I'm sure most of you didn't hear it yesterday since you were keeping the third commandment by being in church. Nonetheless, this verse really is about how the Lord provides for all of our physical needs in this world. Of course, when we hear verses like Psalm 23, verse 2, we tend to spiritualize it. And we do this for two reasons. First, we know that God isn't like Santa Claus who goes around giving us whatever we want on our list. We all know that just because you want something and just because you think positively about getting it, that doesn't mean you'll actually get it. You can believe as fervently as you want that God is going to give you a new car, but that doesn't mean he will. This then leads to the second reason we tend to spiritualize verses about the Lord providing for our physical needs. And that second reason is that our life experience has taught us that we don't get, we'll always get what we want. Likewise, bad things happen when people didn't do anything to directly cause their suffering. Life is difficult. Humans get sick and injured. People lose their jobs. Financial difficulties cause people to declare bankruptcy. Life is full of problems, often one right after another. So since this is true, how can it be that Jesus gives us green pastures to lie in and still waters to drink from? Well, first of all, let's get the question right. As sinful humans, you should never ask, why do bad things happen to me? Or even, why do bad things happen to good people? We ask this question because we think humans are naturally good. However, the Bible is very specific that the opposite is actually true. King David wrote in Psalm 51, verse 5, I was brought forth in iniquity, and in sin did my mother conceive me. From the time of our conception, each and every one of us was sinful. We were conceived, separated, or apart from God's love and mercy. Therefore, there is no such thing as a good person in this world, which means, furthermore, you and I don't deserve anything good. So then, considering this, the proper question to ask is, why does anything good happen to me or anyone else, since we're all sinful and evil by nature? And the answer? Good things happen to you and all people because Jesus died to pay for the sin of the whole world. When Jesus died on the cross, he reconciled each and every one of us to God, and as a result, our holy and righteous God can now come to you to care for you. In fact, since Jesus died on the cross and rose from the dead, not only can God care for your physical needs, but even better than that, the Lord does in fact supply all of your needs. Jesus, your good shepherd, leads you to green pastures and beside still waters by supplying you with clothing, shoes, a house, transportation, food and drink, family and friends, eyes to see, feet to walk, hands to touch, a mind to think, and everything else you have. The Lord gives you all these things because God loves each and every one of you, and he wants to provide you with good things. As 1 Timothy 6, verse 17 says, God richly provides us with everything to enjoy. Now, certainly, as we mentioned earlier, life experience has taught us that we don't get everything we want. God doesn't provide for you because you have tremendous faith, and he doesn't take from you because you lack faith. No doubt there are consequences to sin in this world, but you can't manipulate God to give you something or to take something from someone else. Instead, since the Lord's thoughts and ways are higher and better than our thoughts and ways, and since those thoughts and ways of God led to our redemption through the cross of Jesus Christ, we trust that the Lord always has our best interests in mind, even if it doesn't look like it. The Lord can, will, and does supply for all your needs of the body and for the soul, because the life, death, and resurrection of your good shepherd, Jesus Christ, gives you the promise that God will care for you today, tomorrow, and for all eternity. Amen. This has been Pastor Mike Belinsky serving St. John Lutheran Church in Beamer and Zion Lutheran Church in rural Bancroft. You can hear this recording again, watch our church services, and find our service times on either one of our Facebook pages. The grace of our Lord Jesus Christ, the love of God the Father, and the communion of the Holy Spirit be with you always. Amen.
0: Daily Chapel, a message of hope and love in Christ from your neighbors, the people of the Lutheran Church, Missouri Synod.
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1: I'm Connie Green in the KTIC News Center, which is sponsored by TNT Coins and Fremont, trusted experts buying coins, silver, jewelry, and collectibles. One person was life-flighted, another taken to the hospital in an ambulance in a traffic accident along Highway 133 and County Road 34 Saturday. A 19-year-old male was cited for reckless driving for going 55 miles per hour in a 25-mile-per-hour zone at Highway 75 and County Road P43. Also this weekend, on the Washington County Sheriff's Activity Summary, a woman was arrested and booked

0: for BUI, boating under intoxication, and criminal mischief in the 10,000 block of Riverside Lane. A possible burglary in the 3,000 block of County Road P38 just after 5 a.m. A woman heard knocking on her door and thought the suspect was hiding in her room. The suspect ended up being very intoxicated on the deck, thinking it was his house. He was cited for minor in possession. Among the many other items on Sheriff Mike Robinson's report, an unplated blue Chevy sedan fled from Blair Police about 1:30 Sunday morning. That vehicle was located at Highway 133 and County Road 34, going 105 miles per hour, continuing to flee at a high rate of speed. The Able One helicopter located the vehicle. Washington County ended their pursuit by the Irvington exit, at which point the Nebraska State Patrol and Douglas County Sheriff's Office stopped the vehicle and took custody of the driver at 69th and Western. The Nebraska Department of Economic Development announces that Ben Sasse will headline the Governor's Summit on September 29th in Kearney. Sasse, a Fremont native, served as U.S. Senator, led Midland University and the University of Florida. More on that event can be found online at govsummit.nebraska.gov. That's govsummit.nebraska.gov. The Nebraska State Fair is now underway at Fauner Park in Grand Island. The fair continues through Labor Day. Greg Wagner with Nebraska Game and Parks says their display at the fair is a must-see area.
1: Our Nebraska Game and Parks display in the Nebraska building with the State Fair is a lot of fun. There are a lot of things to see and do there. We have air gun shooting. Air rifle shooting. We have bow and arrow shooting. We have big fish in the aquarium for you to see. You can pick up all the new hunting literature, and we'll sell you that deer permit if you haven't bought yours already.
0: The Game and Parks display continues for the duration of the Nebraska State Fair in Grand Island. For more on the fair, head to statefair.org, and for more on what's going on in Outdoor Nebraska, head to outdoornebraska.gov. Those are the latest stories from the KTIC News Center.
2: Bullseye weather. 87 this afternoon, under mainly clear skies, northwesterly winds 5 to 10 miles an hour. Slight chance for storms, tonight 68. Sunshine mixed with clouds at times, tomorrow slight chance for storms. High temperatures reach up to 88. A blend of clouds and sun and dry, Wednesday and Thursday, with highs in the upper 80s. I'm weatherology meteorologist Megan Mulford on West Point's 107.9 The Bull.
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0: 107.9 The Bull Country's all-time hits from the Deere's Ford Lincoln Studios. Good afternoon. I'm J.D. Gibbs with you a bit early today because Joel was on with you earlier today with Doug Anderson being out. Joel will rejoin us with a sports update pretty quick. And we have country on the way from Jason Aldean and Shenandoah on 107.9 The Bull.
1: I'm Joel Janacek. Number 9-ranked Wayne State College volleyball hit an astounding 552 with 35 kills and just 3 attack errors and set a new single-match school record with 19 service aces in cruising to a 25-9, 25-6, 25-12 victory over Queens College of New York Saturday morning in Flushing Meadow, New York. Delaney Miller accounted for a team-high 9 kills in the match, followed by Mia Berg with 7. Janet D. Robles tied a single-game school record with 9 service aces. Wayne State then held Bloomsburg of Pennsylvania to a .108 hitting percentage by forcing 19 attack errors as the Wildcats closed their season-opening trip to New York with a 25-7, 25-12, 25-7 win Saturday afternoon. The Cats are now 4-0 on the year. Chloe Hontyel, former Clarkson Lee standout, had a match-high 13 kills for Wayne State. The Wildcats resume play on Friday and Saturday, playing in Denver at the Colorado Premier Challenge. Number 8 Bellevue University volleyball answered an afternoon sweep by Benedictine of Kansas with a straight set victory of its own Saturday night, defeating Dort University 25-19, 25-22, 25-20 to close the Bruin Classic at the BU Fieldhouse. The Bruins, who fell to Benedictine 25-19, 25-23, 25-23 earlier Saturday, split the day and moved to 4-2 on the season. The Bruins open Frontier Conference play on Friday when they host Bismarck State College at 6 p.m. at the BU Fieldhouse. I'm Joel Janacek. 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
6: Novak Djokovic, battling illness, lost his first rounder at the U.S. Open in 5 sets. Pato O'Ward won both IndyCar races in Wisconsin. Alex Palou clinched the season title, 5th of his career. The WNBA is now on a break for the upcoming FIBA World Cup in Berlin. The late game Sunday went to Dallas over Connecticut, 97-71. Earlier, Atlanta beat Minnesota. Scottie Scheffler won the PGA's Tour Championship by 3 strokes over Victor Hovland. Defensive tackle Aaron Donald officially returned to the Rams after 2 years of retirement. Wide receiver Odell Beckham made the Giants roster. The Titans waived quarterback Will Levis. In the Sunday night ball game in Chicago, the Reds beat the Cubs 7-5. Rookie Sal Stewart with his 31st homer. He has 105 RBIs. Pete Crow Armstrong, 2 home runs in defeat. Philadelphia sent the Angels to a 7th straight loss. Atlanta won at 7th straight.
7: We're a mile north of Beamer here, and looks like we got about 90 hundreds.
8: The left lane going south on Highway 9 out of Pender is blocked.
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0: 107.9, the Bull, Nebraska's best country from the Deers Ford Lincoln Studios. Maybe you heard Joel talk about it earlier this hour in his sports update. But we have high school softball on the air for you tomorrow evening. Takema Herman at North Bend Central. 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Bullseye weather is on the way, along with hits from Lee Bryce and Keith Urban on 107.9 The Bull.
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5: Bright sunshine expected this afternoon, with daytime highs approaching 87. West winds at around 5 miles an hour. Lows dip down to about 68 tonight. Slight chance for storms. Partly cloudy skies tomorrow. Slight chance of thunderstorms. 88. Partly cloudy and dry Wednesday and Thursday, with highs in the upper 80s. I'm weatherology meteorologist Megan Mulford on West Point's 107.9 The Bull.
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8: 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Grains will finish out the month of August in mixed fashion today. Corn futures have seen some two-sided trade, but are higher as we head towards the close, with solid demand and weather forecasts suggesting a hot and dry start to September that will push the early harvest on and will help to confirm the lower yield expectations as crop conditions are expected to slip a bit. Soybeans are mixed with pressure from technical selling, but solid demand and potentially lower yields still continues to keep the downside limited for soybeans. And wheat futures are sharply lower, with some talk of a deal to be struck between Russia and Ukraine that would allow for some grain shipments through the Black Sea. Traders are taking out some premium ahead of that, but no actual announcements or deal has been made. September corn is up 2.5 at 514.5. December up 1 at 537.5. September soybeans down 1.75 at 1274.5. November up 0.25 at 1288.25. September Chicago wheat down 21.5 at 745.5. December down 13.75 at 770.25. September Kansas City wheat down 24.75 at 803. December down 12.5 at 831.75. August live cattle ending the day up 150 at 220.75. October up 95 at 212.67. October feeders are up 50 cents at 317.02. November up 50 at 310.42. October lean hogs up $1.77 at 83.67. December up 185 at 74.15. 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
12: Bright sunshine expected this afternoon with daytime highs approaching 87. West winds at around 5 miles an hour. Lows dip down to about 68 tonight. Slight chance for storms. Partly cloudy skies tomorrow. Slight chance of thunderstorms. 88. Partly cloudy and dry Wednesday and Thursday with highs in the upper 80s. I'm weatherology meteorologist Megan Mulford on West Point's 107.9 The Bull.
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0: 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While Doug Anderson is hosting the Morning Stampede each one of those mornings at 10 till 8, we join Creative Expressions to give you a shot at winning some money with Initial Response. 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
5: 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And Buddy Cannon, my producer, he kept Double Wide, and he let the other song go away and let somebody else cut it. 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I said, well, we should have got that song. 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I said, what do you mean? She said, well, that song was on the CD they pitched you with Queen of My Double Wide Trailer, and Buddy let it go. And it was John Deere Green.
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8: 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Be gone? 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For nearly a decade, bacon was something your grandparents ate, not something cool or modern. Then in 1992, the fast food chain took a risk. Hardee's put bacon on a burger and called it the Frisco Burger. 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Like McDonald's, Burger King, Wendy's, all of a sudden bacon wasn't just breakfast anymore, it was everywhere. It was bacon bliss across America. One menu decision changed an entire industry. See what a little risk with a little bacon on top did? Heck, I'm getting hungry just reading this. So be listening on Mondays for your chance to win a $10 More Meat Monday gift certificate. 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
7: Bright sunshine expected this afternoon, with daytime highs approaching 87. West winds at around 5 miles an hour. Lows dip down to about 68 tonight. Slight chance for storms. Partly cloudy skies tomorrow. Slight chance of thunderstorms. 88. Partly cloudy and dry Wednesday and Thursday, with highs in the upper 80s. I'm weatherology meteorologist Megan Mulford on West Point's 107.9 The Bull.
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What will we do for today's 2 for 2? I wonder. You'll be finding out coming up at 2 o'clock. Right now, Shania Twain on 107.9 The Bull.

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Here's your two for a two on 107.9 The Bull.

107.9 The Bull, playing you country's all-time hits from the Deere's Ford Lincoln Studios. Good afternoon, I'm J.D. Gibbs. Today's 2 for 2, a double play from the McGraw-Hill household. Faith Hill, Breathe, and Tim McGraw, I Like It, I Love It. 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

0: 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Coming up, the Missoula Children's Theater will be in town with the Tortoise and the Hare, and local kids have a chance to be a part of the show. 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If you would like more information on that opportunity, head to our events page at kticradio.com. 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
7: 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I'm Lacey Shippey for the Rural Radio Network with a look at how your markets closed today. September corn up 3 cents at 515, a high of 518, a low of 509. December up 1 1/4 at 537 3/4, a high of 542, a low of 531 1/2. September soybeans down 1 at 1275 1/4, a high of 1278 1/2, a low of 1266. November unchanged at 1288, a high of 1294 1/2, a low of 1277 1/4. September Chicago wheat down 10 1/2 at 756 1/2, a high of 767, a low of 741 1/4. December down a dime at 774, a high of 784 3/4, a low of 755 3/4. September Kansas City wheat down 7 1/2 at 820 1/4, a high of 827 1/4, a low of 802. December down 6 1/4 at 838, a high of 846 1/4, a low of 816 1/2. October soybean meal down 390 at 338.60, a high of 341.70, a low of 336.50. October soybean oil up a penny at 70.83, a high of 71.02, a low of 69.56. August live cattle went off the board today, $1.50 higher at 220.75, a high of 223.50, a low of 220. October up 95 at 212.67, a high of 213.50, a low of 211.15. October feeders up 50 cents at 317.02, a high of 319.25, a low of 315.72. November up 50 cents at 310.42, a high of 312.65, a low of 309.10. October lean hogs up $1.77 at $83.67, a high of $83.85, a low of $81.97. 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
10: Bright sunshine expected this afternoon with daytime highs approaching 87. West winds at around 5 miles an hour. Lows dip down to about 68 tonight, slight chance for storms. Partly cloudy skies tomorrow, slight chance of thunderstorms, 88. Partly cloudy and dry Wednesday and Thursday with highs in the upper 80s. I'm weatherology meteorologist Megan Mulford on West Point's 107.9 The Bull.
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107.9, the Bull Country's all-time hits from the Deers Ford Lincoln Studios. You don't have to chase repairs after hail. Deers Ford will go to you.

0: 107.9, the Bull, Nebraska's best country from the Deere's Ford Lincoln Studios. Sunshine today. We're going to top out close to 89 throughout the Bull listening area. And then a 30% chance of showers and storms late tonight, early tomorrow morning. 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

0: 107.9 The Bull, Nebraska's best country from the Dearest Ford Lincoln Studios. Hey, if you're on Facebook, we are too. 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So if you haven't joined the Bowl on Facebook yet, we'd appreciate you doing that. 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
9: With a recap of today's market activity on KTIC, I'm Alex Makovica in for Chad Moyer. Good afternoon. Corn futures finishing higher to start the week, with September up 3 cents and December gaining a penny and a quarter. Those traders balancing some lingering concerns about hot, dry weather over the next 2 weeks against pressure from a weaker wheat market. Export demand, though, remaining a bright spot, with inspections running about 25% ahead of last year, and USDA expecting U.S. exports to reach 3.4 billion bushels. In the soybean trade today, they finished modestly steady for a Monday, November unchanged, and January up a half a penny. That market watching crop conditions closely as the growing season winds down, with the latest good to excellent rating, already at a

0: three-year low for late August. Export inspections remain slightly ahead of USDA projections, but they are running just shy of 20% below last year. Wheat markets finishing lower today, but they did come off of their lows. December Kansas City wheat down 6.25 to close out. Chicago wheat down 10 cents and Minneapolis down 6.25. Black Sea peace talk rumors triggered some heavy selling early in the day, but as I mentioned, that market recovering from its lows. U.S. wheat exports remain a concern. Inspections down almost 30% from last year and current commitments also trailing by over 30%. It was green on the screen for livestock to start out a Monday. Cattle futures closing up 95 cents in October. Live cattle at 212.68. December up 85 cents at 214.58. Feeder cattle following as well. September up 55 cents at 321.45. Traders finding some support in a lighter show list this week, although cash cattle are expected to trade lower. That coming after southern cattle sold mostly at 222 last week, $3 below the previous week. And box beef in the morning print was lower, with choice down 103 and select down 657. Hog futures closing higher as well. October lean hogs up $1.78 to $83.68. December up 185 at $74.15. Stronger pork cutout values providing some support in that complex, with the cutout up $3.49 to $99.55, although the cash hog index was lower, down 62 cents at $91.52.
1: Ample sunshine expected this afternoon, with daytime highs approaching 88. Winds out of the west at around 5 miles an hour. Slight chance of thunderstorms. Tonight, lows around 67, partly cloudy skies. Slight chance for storms again. Tomorrow, 90. A blend of clouds and sun and dry Wednesday and Thursday, with highs in the upper 80s. I'm weatherology meteorologist Megan Mulford on West Point's 107.9 The Bull.
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0: 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Congratulations to Danielle Pieper of West Point, who won a six-pack of Dilly Bars from DQ. For today's celebrating, happy birthday Brent B.J. 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
14: Ample sunshine expected this afternoon, with daytime highs approaching 88. Winds out of the west at around 5 miles an hour. Slight chance of thunderstorms. Tonight, lows around 67, partly cloudy skies. Slight chance for storms again. Tomorrow, 90. A blend of clouds and sun and dry Wednesday and Thursday, with highs in the upper 80s. I'm weatherology meteorologist Megan Mulford on West Point's 107.9 The Bull.
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8: Here are your local daily cash grain bids for this Monday, August 31st on KTIC. Good afternoon. Central Valley Ag at 81.20 has corn at 4.72, beans 12.68. Oakland East Hub, corn 4.80, beans 12.58. In Elgin, corn 4.73, beans 12.58. Humphrey, corn 4.81, beans 12.53. Laurel has corn at 4.72, beans 12.68. Monroe, corn 4.88, beans 12.58. Royal Hub has corn at 471, beans 1263. Wakefield's corn 467, beans 1263. And Hinton, Iowa has corn at 495 and beans 1263. Cooperative Supply in Dodge, Howells, Lee, and Richland. Corn 476, beans 1248. Frontier Co-op at Brainerd has corn at 483, beans 1246. Columbus corn at 492, beans 1245, David City beans 1247, in Mead corn 488, beans 1248, Schuyler has corn at 486, beans 1249, and wheat 765, Weston has corn at 478, beans 1241, and Yanka has corn at 484, Central Plains Milling and Howells has corn at 483, a new crop bid at 487, Norfolk Crush beans 1348, and new crop at 1263. Schooler Grain in Fremont has corn at 493, wheat at 833, ADM in Lincoln, beans at 1288, October 1273. Columbus, corn 507, October 518. Fremont beans at 1308, October 1273. Fremont Elevator has corn at 485, beans 1293. In Wisner, corn 480, beans 1258. Newman Grove has corn at 480, beans 1258. Enola, corn 483, beans 1263. Lincoln Premium Poultry, direct to the mill in Fremont, has corn at 505 and October at 513. Michael Foods in Wakefield, corn at 475, Bloomfield 485. Farmers Pride at Battle Creek has corn at 475, beans 1258. In Osmond, corn 470, beans 1261. Wisner Farmers Elevator has corn at 473, October 492. Farmers Co-op at Pilger, Winside, and Wayne has corn at 471, beans 1273. Cargill Corn Milling in Blair at 506, October 514. Cargill Soy Processing in Sioux City at 1388, October 1268. Cargill Ag Horizons in Albion has corn at 498, beans 1263. Oscar Ag Ethanol in Plainview, corn at 481, October at 498. Bungie Grain in Fremont has corn at 485, October 498. Fremont beans at 1293, October 1258. Council Bluffs has beans at 1288, with the October bid also at 1288. The Andersons Ethanol in Denison at 489 and October at 492. Heartland Co-op in Mundaman has corn at 487. Woodbine Corn 486. Both bean bids 1261. Mill Valley has corn at 489. Council Bluffs corn at $5 and both of those bean bids at 1263. Finally, New Cooperative in Onawa, Whiting, and Hornick has corn at 487, beans 1288. Do note these prices are subject to change without notice. That's a look at your local daily cash grain bids on KTIC.
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out of the blue, drifting off to the evening news. She said, honey, what would you do if you'd have never met me? I just laughed, said, I don't know. I could take a couple guesses though, and then tried to dig real deep.

0: 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One of the many concerts, Hardy, this Sunday. Ranch Rodeo, Demo Derby, all sorts of free entertainment. Oh, man, my brother is out there today, and he sent me a picture of the food area. 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
3: Ample sunshine expected this afternoon, with daytime highs approaching 88. Winds out of the west at around 5 miles an hour. Slight chance of thunderstorms. Tonight, lows around 67, partly cloudy skies. Slight chance for storms again. Tomorrow, 90. A blend of clouds and sun and dry Wednesday and Thursday, with highs in the upper 80s. I'm weatherology meteorologist Megan Mulford on West Point's 107.9 The Bull.
4: 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You're in the middle of cattle country, bull country. 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

107.9, The Bull, Nebraska's best country, from here in the Deers Ford Lincoln Studios. Good afternoon, I'm J.D. Gibbs. Luke Combs is next after the Judds.

0: 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Coming up on September 12th, Howell's Volunteer Fire and Rescue will be doing their 9/11 Memorial Walk and Run. 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The walk run starts at 8, going on at Howell's Fire and Rescue Station. 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
9: USDA announces a new package aimed at rebuilding the American cattle herd. I'm Steve White with Livestock News, coming to you from the Nebraska State Fair. And as Ag Secretary Brooke Rollins will be speaking here in a few moments, she's announcing a new plan today. The Ranchers First Initiative includes a new risk management tool for producers who retain heifers for breeding, expanded disaster assistance on grassland CRP acres, and new loan guarantees for small and regional beef processors. It also calls for prioritizing American beef and federal food purchases and additional support for beginning and veteran ranchers. The announcement comes as Nebraska officials have questioned the administration's plan to import more beef to bring down grocery prices. Governor Jim Pillen says he told the president imports won't address the underlying problems.
10: No matter how much beef we import in, I said, Mr. President, it will not change the price of beef.
9: Nebraska Agriculture Director Sherry Vitton says the timing of the imports is particularly frustrating as producers are trying to rebuild herds.
11: This is when our farmers and ranchers are preg checking their cows and we're sending those calls to town. And we have our young producers that took the initiative to save a few extra cull cows back, get one more calf out of them, and then you do this. It really is like a rug pull.
9: Rollins is expected to discuss the new USDA initiatives during her appearance at the State Fair, happening in a few moments. Stay with the Rural Radio Network for more. and four producers who battled fires, a deadline nears.
6: The total disaster out there is great. So if we can help these folks any way we can, that's what our goal is.
9: That's Craig Uden, president of Nebraska Cattlemen. That organization has raised $2.2 million. Deadline to apply is September 1st. You do not need to be a member of the Nebraska Cattlemen.
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15: Why did Pete Ricketts spend millions to get himself appointed to the U.S. Senate? Ricketts knows D.C. is pay to play. Since going to D.C., Ricketts has increased his net worth almost 30%. He voted to lower his own taxes and made a killing dumping shares before a looming government shutdown. Meanwhile, he's opposed every serious attempt to ban congressional stock trading. Nebraskans can't afford lawmakers enriching themselves while our costs go through the roof. 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
16: Lulz level off around 67 tonight under partly cloudy skies with a slight chance of thunderstorms, southeasterly winds around 5 miles per hour. Sunshine mixed with clouds at times again tomorrow, slight chance of thunderstorms, daytime highs approaching 90. Lulz dip down to about 70 tomorrow night, partly cloudy skies. I'm weatherology meteorologist Laura Lockwood on West Point's 107.9 The Bull.
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0: 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From the Deere's Ford Lincoln Studios, there are still a few weeks of summer left, which means you still have some time to enjoy Summer Stream, our station that plays the best pop and rock hits of the 80s with some 60s, 70s, and 90s, too. In the last half hour, they've played stuff from the Beatles, the Bee Gees, Footloose from Kenny Loggins, St. Elmo's Fire from John Parr. 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
7: We're a mile north of Beamer here, and looks like we got about 90 hundreds.
8: The left lane going south on Highway 9 out of Pender is blocked.
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13: Lulz level off around 67 tonight under partly cloudy skies with a slight chance of thunderstorms, southeasterly winds around 5 miles per hour. Sunshine mixed with clouds at times again tomorrow, slight chance of thunderstorms, daytime highs approaching 90. Lulz dip down to about 70 tomorrow night, partly cloudy skies. I'm weatherology meteorologist Laura Lockwood on West Point's 107.9 The Bull.
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1: I'm Connie Green in the KTIC News Center, which is sponsored by TNT Coins in Fremont, providing honest appraisals for coins, jewelry, and silverware. Public hearings on conditional use permits for an accessory dwelling unit at 13232 County Road 27, a request for

0: for Friday, August 28th through Sunday, August 30th. Three calls for sick persons, a medical nature unknown call, a seizure are also in that summary, as well as a call to aid someone with chest pain and a non-responsive person. A request for a conditional use permit to rezone to Ag 2 and operate a licensed medical cannabis cultivation facility on County Road P6 in the area of Herman will be in front of the Washington County Planning Commission. A request to allow long-term stockpiling of gypsum in County Roads 10 and 3 area of Hooper as on the agenda as well. Those public hearings are at the Supervisor's Room at the Washington County Courthouse. This evening starts at 6. The full agenda is online at washingtoncountyne.gov. A Norfolk woman accused of selling drugs out of her home was arrested earlier this week following an investigation by the Nebraska State Patrol. 68-year-old Denise Dettinger was charged by the Madison County Sheriff's Office Wednesday with possession of more than 28 grams of meth with intent to deliver, possession of marijuana with intent to deliver, possession of a firearm during the commission of a felony, and possession of a stolen firearm. Dettinger faces up to 140 years in prison if convicted. She is scheduled to appear in Madison County Court tomorrow. Wetland water conditions throughout the rainwater basin currently are improved over last year, but still variable across the state, according to the Nebraska Game and Parks Commission. Many of the wetlands in the basin have dense stands of annual plants, which will provide good food for waterfowl, but make the water more difficult for hunters to see. Some wetlands pumping or surface area water delivery is planned before the teal opener. Additional areas may be pumped before the regular duck season. Those are the latest stories from the KTIC News Center.
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3: Lulz level off around 67 tonight under partly cloudy skies with a slight chance of thunderstorms, southeasterly winds around 5 miles per hour. Sunshine mixed with clouds at times again tomorrow, slight chance of thunderstorms, daytime highs approaching 90. Lulz dip down to about 70 tomorrow night, partly cloudy skies. I'm weatherology meteorologist Laura Lockwood on West Point's 107.9 The Bull.
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Looks so pretty when the makeup on. You should hear her talking to her mama on the phone. 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
5: 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And that was our version of a cowboy where I grew up.
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6: Lulz level off around 67 tonight under partly cloudy skies with a slight chance of thunderstorms, southeasterly winds around 5 miles per hour. Sunshine mixed with clouds at times again tomorrow, slight chance of thunderstorms, daytime highs approaching 90. Lulz dip down to about 70 tomorrow night, partly cloudy skies. I'm weatherology meteorologist Laura Lockwood on West Point's 107.9 The Bull.
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0: 107.9 The Bull, country's all-time hits for the drive home from the Beers Ford Lincoln Studios. Good evening, I'm J.D. Gibbs. I appreciate my time with you. My yard is going to get a considerable amount of my time this evening. If you're responsible for taking care of a yard, then you know how it works. Some days, all you have to do is go out there and mow the yard and you're done. Other days, you got to get the weed trimmer out, trim around everything, and then mow the yard. And then you have the other days, like I have tonight. We have this bush in the backyard. You've maybe heard me talking about it before. This bush has the fastest growth rate I have ever seen out of a bush. I don't even know what kind of bush it is. It came with the house. But it seriously puts on at least a foot of growth all the way around every week. So before trimming the yard and mowing the yard, the bush needs a haircut tonight. Whatever you have going on, I hope you have a great night, and thank you for spending some of it with 107.9 The Bull.
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1: 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Good afternoon. We'll start in cash cattle country. Trade off to a quiet start this week. No new negotiated trade, and both bids and asking prices are nowhere to be found as of yet. Show lists are lighter across the major feeding regions, so that has set the stage for another round of price discovery. Last week, southern cattle sold mostly at $2.22. That is $3 lower. Northern dressed averaging $3.45, down $10. Nebraska had 29,083 head reported for the week so far, including live sales averaging $221.59 and dressed at $3.45. So traders now waiting to see where this week's cash market lands. On the future side of things, cattle futures closing higher today. October live cattle up 95 cents at 212.68. December up 85 cents at 214.58. Feeder cattle following suit. September up 55 cents at 321.45. Traders again finding some

0: as mentioned. Hog futures closing higher as well. October lean hogs up $1.78 at $83.68, and December up $1.85 to $74.15. Today's slaughter for cattle at 104,000 head. That compares to 98,000 a week ago, so 6,000 more. A year ago, we were at 2,400 head, according to the USDA. On the box beef for the afternoon print, choice down 41 cents to $375.82. 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And nothing listed for Iowa, Minnesota, Western Corn Belt, or the Eastern Corn Belt. 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
6: The Atlanta Braves have won 7 in a row. They're playing a makeup game right now, hosting San Francisco from a rainout in June. Braves up 2-1 over the Giants in the top of the 5th. Mariners at Red Sox tied 1-1 in the bottom of the 1st. San Diego's at Cincinnati, scoreless end of 1. Reds pitcher Chase Burns, who's 15-3, will have this week off to manage his innings. For the Red Sox, Wilson Contreras is on the injured list with a bad hamstring. Nats infielder C.J. Abrams out tonight with back tightness. The Orioles claimed outfielder Luis Robert off waivers. The Dallas Cowboys named Sam Howell as their backup quarterback and waived Joe Milton. Dallas claimed running back Amari DiMercato off waivers from Kansas City. The Jets' number 2 QB is rookie Cade Klubnik. Quarterback Bailey Zappi is on their practice squad. And Carlos Alcaraz won his first-round match at the U.S. Open this afternoon.
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11: Baseball has a makeup game going on in Atlanta tonight. From a rainout in June, the Braves, who've won seven in a row, have fallen behind. Giants 6-3 at Atlanta in the bottom of the sixth inning. The Mets lead at Tampa Bay 1-0 in the top of the fifth. The Rays have won four in a row. San Diego leads at Cincinnati 1-0 in the top of the fourth. Reds pitcher Chase Burns, who's 15-3, will have this week off to manage his innings. The Red Sox are hosting and leading the Mariners 3-2 in the top of the fourth. Seattle's lost four in a row. Wilson Contreras of the Red Sox is on the injured list with a bad hamstring. Brewers at Cubs just underway. The Cowboys named Sam Howell as their backup quarterback and waived Joe Milton. The Jets' number two QB is rookie Cade Klubnik, and the Jets signed kicker Jason Sanders to the practice squad after claiming Blake Groupie off waivers from the Colts. UCLA has fired athletic director Martin Jarmond.
12: Lulz level off around 67 tonight under partly cloudy skies with a slight chance of thunderstorms. Southeasterly winds around 5 miles per hour. Sunshine mixed with clouds at times again tomorrow. Slight chance of thunderstorms. Daytime highs approaching 90. Lulz dip down to about 70 tomorrow night. Partly cloudy skies. time weatherology meteorologist Laura Lockwood on West Point's 107.9 The Bull.
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